love that song, man. Riley Green, Think As You Drunk, who sent it over to Toby Keith's family. And they said, yeah, Toby needs to be on this song. Really, really, really cool. Megan Maroney, Thomas Rhett on the way. Here's Morgan and Ernest, Cowgirls. This is the Bull, Hot Country Nights. She'll set the

The Lukes, Luke Bryan, Luke Holmes, Finders Keepers, 98.5 The Bull. I'm KC. I've got a good quick dumb criminal story for you coming up. Let me just say this. You should never, ever, ever steal anybody's identity or credit card number. But if you were to steal somebody's credit card number, what would you buy? What would you steal, you know, for that money using their credit card? You would not get what this woman got. Full story's coming up. Here's Megan Maroney on The Bull.

0: That's Red Aiken's son, Thomas Rhett, 98.5 The Bull. I'm KC. And all right, I've got a good quick dumb criminal story for you. If you were to take somebody's credit card number, which you should not ever, ever do, do not do this, but let's just put you in the mind of a criminal, what would you spend it on? I mean, like, you have all of this credit, somebody's credit card number. Trip to Europe? I don't know, something. This woman got bouncy houses. Oh, no, she rented bouncy houses. What? Her name is Shanice Hill in Iowa. She's 30 years old. Yeah, she charged about $1,350 on stolen credit cards. A bouncy house for Father's Day and then one for the 4th of July. One looked like a big castle. That was cool. She denied it, but they had her info, her phone number, and, you know, the address where they deliver the bouncy houses to. So, yeah, she's free now on $6,000 bond. We'll see if she maybe charges that to one of those credit cards. Tucker Wetmore, Miranda Lambert, and Ella Langley, Snakeskin Boots on the way, too.
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0: That's Luke Bryan on Hot Country Nights, 98.5 The Bull. MKC. Hey, have you ever seen Stomp? God, I haven't seen Stomp in years. It's been around for 30 years now. They've done Stomp in over 50 countries. They've done Stomp for more than 26 million people the last 30 years. And it's coming to Tulsa for two shows only in January, January 28th and 29th. I just saw this because I got my email from Celebrity Attractions. 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Only here for two nights. Luke Combs, Florida Georgia Line, Post Malone and Blake Shelton on the way too.
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95 The Bull. I'm KC. And dude, Tige and Daniel have Garth Brooks tickets for the bullfight. Let's go. 7:40. Play the bullfight, win the bullfight, and go to the Blame It All on My Roots tour at the BOK Center when Mr. Garth Brooks, the Tulsa freaking legend, is here in town. It's Florida Georgia Line. 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

Chase Matthew, 98.5 The Bull. This is KC. So I was listening to Ain't In It For My Health over the weekend. I love Zach Top. I love that album. And it's just so good, man, when he's singing about good times and tan lines and all fun. And then all of a sudden in the middle of the album, this song happens. And you're like, whoa, this is really sad. Especially since, you know, it was from his failed marriage to his college sweetheart, Kinsey. This is South of Sanity. Zach Top, 98.5 The Bull. Blaine.

0: That's Casey Musgraves at 98.5 The Bull. I'm KC. Happy Indigenous Peoples Day or Native American Peoples Day or Columbus Day if you celebrate that. I'm not judging. You do you. But I learned something today about Christopher Columbus. You know, I know the whole thing about he, quote, discovered America when there are already Native human beings here. But it's 1492 on this date, 534 years ago. He was asleep aboard the Santa Maria when this guy named Rodrigo de Triana spotted the island, which was called Guanahani in the Bahamas, from his crow's nest of the other ship, the Pinta. And then he was like, hey, land, land, land. Columbus wakes up, says, this island's going to be called San Salvador. And the king and the queen of Spain had promised a reward to the first person that spotted land. And Rodrigo saw the land. Columbus took the reward. He said, he told Rodrigo, that land that you saw is just probably a cloud. I saw the land. Man, come on. That's not good. Lainey Wilson, Morgan Wallen, and Joe Nichols next.
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Lainey Wilson, who's nominated for 3 CMAs this year, Single of the Year for Somewhere Over Laredo, Female Vocalist of the Year, and Entertainer of the Year. Of course, she's hosting for the 3rd year in a row. The CMAs are going to be on Wednesday, November 18th, 60th Annual CMA Awards. Morgan Wallen didn't get any nominations for his own album, but he got nominated for I Can't Love You Anymore with Ella Langley, and MacArthur with Hardy, Eric Church, and Tim McGraw. And we all know how much Morgan Wallen loves award shows. Here's Bitten by Now. 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

0: Kenny Chesney on 98.5 The Bull. I'm KC, and this is Hot Country Nights. And do you know what the sound is? If you know what this sound is, I'm going to play it just like Tig does in 3, 2, 1. Yeah, I don't know what it is. But if you know what it is at 7:10, you can win that jackpot, which is up to $400 for the sound of moolah. Let's go. And then stick around at 7:40, because look what you could win during the bullfight.
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Terry, Cody, I'm going to love you 98.5, The Bull. This is KC on Hot Country Nights. I'm going to play Ella Langley. I will, even though we're all upset about the canceled concert. See why they couldn't reschedule. I guess she's pretty busy, but such a bummer. Like, one of the biggest concerts we've seen at the BOK Center at the height of somebody's career. Anyway, Kane Brown, Jason Aldean, and I'll play Carter Faith and Wyatt Flores, too. This is Vincent Mason. This

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95 The Bull, this is Jason Aldean. I'm KC. Hey, have you been to Pumpkin Town Farms yet? You know, we got free tickets on our website for you, right? We've got a 4-pack of tickets. Just go to doubletulsa.com and get them. And you can go down to 61st and Garnett. Take the whole family. It's fun for the kids and for the adults. The Insanity Farms, which I will take a pass on. I love horror movies. I love scary movies. I cannot stand haunted houses or haunted trails or haunted mazes. I don't know what it is. It freaks me out. I scream like a 7-year-old girl and I run through it as fast as I can.

0: Whiskey and Rain, 98.5 The Bull. Great story about that song. When Michael Ray recorded that, it was COVID-19. It was a pandemic. So he recorded the vocals in a closet at his tour manager's house. When the band members were recording their individual tracks in different home studios. And of course, they wanted it to be like a 90s throwback kind of song, like Gary Allen or Ronnie Millsap. And then that fiddle, that was a last-minute addition, the live fiddle. And they have that steel guitar on it. Just love that song. Josh Ross on the way. Co-Wetzel and Ella Langley with their song Jaded. And Morgan and Posty with I Ain't Coming Back next.
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Morgan Wallen, Post Malone, 98.5 The Bull. I'm KC, and it was a bummer that Ella canceled her show on Friday night. But how about Saturday if you were a Sooners fan? That was, like, I'm literally getting chills just thinking about how freaking awesome that OU Texas game was. Kicking Texas off of the number one spot. Anyway, here's Ella with Coe Wetzel. It's Jaded. 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

0: Josh Ross, 98.5 The Bull, MKC. Do you know what the sound is? That right there, it's not opening a bottle or a pill bottle like the girl said this morning, or a champagne bottle. I don't know what it is. I'm going to turn up that beginning part. What is this? What is that? Is that spraying something? I don't know. If you know what it is, you can win $400 tomorrow morning at 7:10 with Tig and Daniel. And then, of course, it goes up by 50 bucks. Each time somebody doesn't get it, that jackpot grows. Riley Green, Tucker Wetmore, Brantley Gilbert coming up.
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This is KC. I forgot to mention earlier when I was talking about the sound of moolah, one of the best ways to prepare for it is listen to the Tige and Daniel podcast. You can just keep rewinding and listening to that sound over and over and over and over again. That way you can win the sound of moolah tomorrow. Good idea, right? Hey, it's time for me to head back to my little house in Creek County there in Bristow, U.S. of A. Go Purple Pirates. We got our butts kicked by Heritage Hall Friday night. Here's Brantley Gilbert. Good day. I'm on 98.5, The Bull. See you tomorrow night.

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0: Garth Brooks is taking over the BOK Center. His Blame It All on My Roots tour hits Tulsa October 23rd, 24th, and 25th. And Tige and Daniel have your tickets.
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0: say so. 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

Become an official Bull Nut and actually be in the know for once with 98.5 The Bull. 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
1: He's a ranch hand in a pinch, man. 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

0: and Dano. My mom is turning 80 years old in December, so I'm flying home for her big 80th birthday party. And she just says, I said, what do you want to do at your party, Mom? What do you want to have? You want to have like a big cake? You want to get some male police officers we hired to come over there, dance for you? I just want to see my family. So that's what I'm going to do. I'm going to go down there and I'm going to bring the kiddo and we're going to see her. And she's going to go, what'd you say for about half of it?
1: Is there any gifts she wants? Like, is anything on her bucket list? There's got to be something that she wants that she would never tell you.
0: She doesn't want anything. That's the thing. That's like, she just wants us. She just wants us. And then she puts a guilt trip on me and says, I just wish some of y'all lived closer. I'm like, well, you did it. You told us to go out there and like learn so we could get good jobs and stuff. You know, I had to move. So it's kind of on her. So that relieves my guilt about that.
1: Yeah, well, make sure you tell her that at her party.
0: And it would really mean a lot to her if you came, Daniel.
1: I'll be down there for Christmas. I mean, I'll go by. I'd love to see
0: you. I was trying to make it inconvenient for you, but if it's convenient, you're not invited.
1: If it's on Christmas, I mean, I'm going to be down there.
0: You're only invited if it's super inconvenient for you. Because
1: I mean, it's going to be still, what, from my hometown to your hometown is about 3-4 hours,
0: not
1: right?
0: Not too bad, is it? It's 98.5 The

0: you know what I watched? I don't watch more of this. I never regret watching it, but it's Dateline NBC.
1: Pretty good.
0: I remember it or something, but I sat down for it the other night and I was hooked right away. And guess what? It was from Oklahoma.
1: Oh, really?
0: Yeah, man. It was pretty wild. In Wagner, this lady went missing back in the early parts of the pandemic. And, she went missing, but then, she was posting on Facebook, but her friends noticed, she doesn't talk like that. But she was trying to explain her absence, and she went on and on and on about how she's going out west, but don't worry about her, something like that. And her friends, she would never just say, I'm going to go away for a little while. She would tell you exactly where she was going and how long she expected to be there. Anyway, so Dateline and the Wagner, the law enforcement down there is, all over and stuff. It was pretty interesting because you're seeing stuff that you see.
1: Right.
0: And this lady, they found her eventually. She did not make it. But the lady that it was her roommate that got her.
1: Oh, really? Okay.
0: Yeah, her roommate.
1: I was about to say they should just name Dateline and 2020 and all that. They should just name those shows The Husband Did It.
0: And every now and then they throw a curveball.
1: 99%. And then the roommate, huh?
0: The roommate got her, yeah. They were two ladies living, and they kind of shared a house. And I don't know. I mean, the lady had to go to jail. She pleaded no contest, so I guess she didn't say I did it, but she wasn't going to fight it or something. But it was all here in Wagner.
1: I watched last night on Netflix that documentary called The Widower. And it's about this guy who was married 6 times. 4 of his wives end up died.
0: They're dead, yeah.
1: Yeah. And this guy that worked for Dateline had to follow this case of this guy, this man, for years and years and years and years. And if you watch this thing, at the end of the documentary, I'm talking about a decade or two.
0: So he's working on this story for basically, in the end, 2 hours of television?
1: The guy from Dateline, Dateline is just a couple of segments.
0: Yeah.
1: Because he has to go and interview this guy and talk to him for years and years and years. He dodges court 2 or 3 times, or dodges the death penalty 2 or 3 times. And at the end of all this time, the guy in the handcuffs is like, well, I just want to thank you for being my friend. And, buddy, you should have saw this guy from Dateline. I thought he's going to come out of his skin.
0: You mean mad?
1: Yeah, he's like, I'm not your friend, dude.
0: Oh. Well, what happened to the guy in the handcuffs?
1: No spoilers.
0: Okay.
1: But, when a guy's been married 6 times and 4 of the women are dead, starts to look a little hinky, right?
0: Yeah, I would say that there's some questions can be raised about that. Sure. Yeah, I was telling somebody about this lady decided she didn't like her husband, and this guy got sick, man. He's in the bed all the time. He's like, man, I'm sick. I can't get out of bed. And she's like, you know what? You need Jell-O because you can't hold anything down, and Jell-O will help you along. And so the guy thinks he's eating Jell-O for, hydration and holding something down. Meanwhile, she's putting antifreeze in it. So every time he thinks he's getting something that's helping him, it's actually slowly killing him. This guy dies, is buried. And they're like, man, it's too bad we lost him or whatever. But then somebody's like, something's off. So they dig the guy up. Look, he's got antifreeze in him. And she had some explaining to do, and she didn't have very good, strategy because she had to go away.
1: Well, apparently, according to the widower, if you know how to game the system or figure these things out, you can.
0: But
1: if you do murder somebody still, you still can make stretch out the trials and everything for years and years and years.
0: And the wheels of justice turn.
1: Yeah, you got to get a load of this guy, buddy. You love him.
0: But what still blows my mind in the in our current environment of cameras on every house and intersection and flock cameras and license plate readers, that Nancy Guthrie, the mom of that anchor on NBC News, Savannah Guthrie, they went and got that lady. They have no idea what happened to her.
1: Still
0: no clue. And that poor woman has to go back. It's hard to lose a parent. It sucks. I went through it. But to not know where that parent went to or anything that happened to him, that's got to be even worse. And she has to go back to work. And, talk about, fun things like the new wine that came out. It's got to be a total nightmare for her.
1: Oh, it's got to be so complicated because, the ratings for the Today Show had to go up because people are tuning in to see what Savannah Guthrie is going to say about the whole thing.
0: And all that stuff. But meanwhile, she's just got to live everyday life wondering whatever became of her mom.
1: Then how do you get back to normal?
0: I don't think she's ever going to get over it.
1: I'm saying on television. You can't. Gosh, what a difficult thing to be.
0: Yeah, no kidding, but it's just so crazy. The lady just was taken out of her house, and they have no clue.
1: How long has she been missing now?
0: I think April's like a year.
1: 8 months. More than 8 months.
0: Something like that. Yeah. And they don't have anything. Like
1: They probably aren't releasing what they have.
0: If they do have it, they're not telling us. That's true.
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3: A very summer-like morning leads us into hot and muggy conditions this afternoon. A high around 93, a heat index near 100 this afternoon with a gusty south breeze. A few widely scattered showers and storms possible early Wednesday morning with off and on rain and storm chances Wednesday into Thursday. For the Bob Mills Weather Center, I'm News on 6 meteorologist Stephen Nairns.
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0: 98.5 The Bull, Tig and Dano. We had a listener guess of the sound of moolah. Roger called in and guessed, but it was a wrong answer. Now, what happens when somebody gets a wrong answer is what I'm supposed to play is this. That button is right next to the button that says you've won. So Roger says the wrong answer. I'm supposed to play this. But when he said the wrong answer, I played just for a second like that. And I said, oh my God, I'm so sorry, Roger, because he probably thought, geez, my problems are solved. I just won over $1,000. This is fantastic. But even though I played the wrong sound, it was still a wrong answer. Now, then he was like saying, man, if I'd have won, I would have taken my daughter to Incredible Pizza. And then we said, well, we've got to make that happen for you then. So me and Dana said, sure, we're going to do that. And then what happened, Dana?
1: I called up Incredible Pizza. I talked to Brad Edwards. I was like, Brad, let me give you my credit card number here. We'll get Roger hooked up. He just wants to bring his three-year-old daughter out to, now they go by Tig, Incredible Food and Fun. I said, he just wants to bring his daughter out there on a Sunday. And let me give you my credit card number. We'll let us take care of this. He goes, no, please. We'd love to donate this. So they hooked Roger up on Sunday. He took his three-year-old out there, and they had such a great time. And then on the way home, Roger and his three-year-old.

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2: And I don't think he's caught on to that. 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

0: And, you know, that jackpot, you know, last week we had a $1,400 jackpot. It was guessed, and then we start over. But we're already up to $400 with our new sound already. Mm-hmm. And, Dano, if you could watch YouTube on your own time and not playing it on the radio.
1: When I'm scrolling, it pops up and just auto-plays.
0: Yeah, well, maybe pay attention to the show.
1: So, why don't you pay attention? Stay on course.
0: Let me back up here. Okay, let me back up here. So I'm talking about the sound of Moolah. And then there's some audio that plays from your computer that goes over 98.5 The Bull.
1: Yeah.
0: And I get on to you about it, and you say, it's not YouTube, that's just me scrolling. You still shouldn't be scrolling. Not like I was going to be like, oh, well, scrolling, you should have said so.
1: Do you remember when Garth Brooks announced his shows for Tulsa?
0: Yeah, I do remember
1: that.
0: And
1: who was the first one to break that?
0: You said, guys, we got to stop talking about whatever we're talking about. We got bigger news, and here it is.
1: And then about 10 minutes later, it comes on News on 6. Other radio stations start talking about, I broke the news. Do you know why? Because I scroll. I'm constantly.
0: So you scroll.
1: I'm monitoring the news, and I scroll,
0: for
1: and
0: the
1: I look.
0: 1 in 6 year chance something you can talk about breaks.
1: Who broke the Garth Brooks news?
0: Oh, to me, you did.
1: Okay. And
0: but that happens about
1: once
0: every Winter Olympics.
1: It's not my fault if I'm scrolling. LendingTree decides to put an ad up where they start talking. You should have to click on ads. They shouldn't just...
0: Okay, but it proves, nonetheless, that while you're working, you're just looking at things on the internet.
1: Part of my work is what? Looking
0: at
1: things on the internet.
0: Yeah, but not during our... Like, when we're talking, I think you should be involved in the conversation, not... Going to hotornot.com.
1: Why don't we do some of your bits where you complain about Halloween decorations being out too early?
0: And, I've never done
1: that. Your good stuff.
0: Never
2: done that. Like, they're putting out Christmas decorations.
0: Never.
1: People love that.
0: Never have done that.
1: It's more your humor.

0: 98.5 The Bull, Tiger Dano, 62 downtown or high, still approaching 92 degrees today. Dano, can you give us a jackpot update on the Sound of Moolah, please, sir? I know we're playing at 7:10 this morning.
1: $400.
0: How about
1: already?
0: That? $400. And I'll play the sound really quick. Here it is at $400. Wait, what?
1: What is that?
0: Good morning. I saw this IKEA. I forgot about this kind of, but IKEA was supposed to open in the fall. Like right now, fall?
1: Mm-hmm.
0: 2026. And they're not quite open yet. 51,000 square foot location says, look, we're still coming. Takes a little while. Anybody that's ever built a house or anything like that, sometimes you're like, we'll be in there in October, and then it's not happening, right? Going to be in Tulsa Hills. And they say, look, we're still on track. They're going to put it where the old Belk building was. And look at this. I like this. You get a job down there. Guess how much it pays? Starting off, this is like you walk in and they hire you automatically. Making
1: $25 an hour.
0: $18.50.
1: It's pretty good.
0: Customer service, sales, food service, logistics. Is IKEA? Are they like Sam's and Costco, where they got a snack bar where the pizza's a dollar and stuff?
1: I have been to an IKEA only once or twice. It's more like home furnishings and decorations. There's no like odds and ends. Like, you don't go in there to get detergent.
0: It's to the point kind of place. Like, you're coming in there for a bed and that's what you're in there
1: for.
0: Well,
1: there's furniture, there's maybe some dishes, things like that. There is a food court. They have those Swedish meatballs that they sell.
0: It seems like I went to one and they had meatballs they were giving us for free. Like, they said, like a sample station.
1: They might have gave you a sample of a meatball.
0: Is that IKEA meatballs?
1: I guess they do sell them there, yes.
0: But I mean, is it somebody else's meatballs and IKEA just gets in on it? Are they, you know, I don't know. But so they're a little behind, I guess.
1: Can I say something controversial? All women love IKEA.
0: I got another one. I mean, if IKEA opens this month, I don't know what ladies are going to do. Because I saw there's Hocus Pocus marathons on right now on television. I've never met a lady. Except one time, one lady called last year and said, I don't care for Hocus Pocus. The movie?
1: She's lying.
0: With Sarah Jessica Parker and Bette Midler and
1: yeah.
0: There's another lady. Imagine Hocus Pocus in IKEA.
1: If you're ever with a lady and you drive past a location that or a city that has an IKEA, they're going to, a black hole, they'll be sucked in there.
0: Right.
1: And you will too. And you'll have to follow them around with a buggy.
0: That's true. And then whatever you buy, somebody's putting that stuff together for the next 5 and 6 days. I put together IKEA furniture before. Now, it was nice at it was a good bargain at a fair price.
1: Can I tell you another controversial statement?
0: Yes.
1: Women are much better at putting things together than men.
0: Why is that controversial?
1: Because
0: why do we turn into animals when we try to put
1: that
0: stuff?
1: Dudes always think we need to put the furniture together. Meanwhile, we don't have the patience. We just turn into a rampaging monkey when we're trying to do it.
0: Well, I had the opportunity not too long ago to put together some bookshelves, and I said, all right, I'll try to help. And I look at the bags of screws, and I look at the bags of Allen wrenches, and then I got on ChatGPT, and I said, all right, I took a picture of that model. I said, how long is it going to take here? And it says, if you're really good, like an hour. But if you're like a regular, 4 to 6 hours. And I looked at it, I said, you're just going to hire somebody. Because they got those guys that come over, and they know what they're doing. I'm not spending 6 hours on my knees.
1: A weird thing that women will do, they will read the directions and then follow those directions.
0: That's ridiculous.
1: Yeah, I know. I've never seen anything like it.
0: I know how to do it without the instructions.
1: You think you do, don't
0: no,
1: you?
0: No, I have 3 leftover bolts at the end. I don't know where they go.
1: Yeah, it takes 8 hours. Yeah. Oh, it's so frustrating. A couple of things here. This is shocking. This is a shocking story about AI to me. One of these AI executives say AI researchers are taking up smoking cigarettes now to show how confident they are that AI will cure cancer.
0: Oh, so they're going like, it doesn't matter if you drink all day and doesn't matter if you smoke all the time, because there's going to be a remedy for all this.
1: And they're apparently starting the habit of smoking just to show that they are that confident.
2: I think there's a profound truth to the Pascal saying that every human has a God-shaped hole in their heart. Many of these folks in Silicon Valley who are building this technology have filled that hole with the machine god of AGI. So many AI researchers have started smoking as a way of signaling to other researchers how much they believe in AI.
3: That makes no sense. What do you
2: I believe so much in AI that it's going to cure cancer. So I'm showing you my chips are all in.
1: Now that's up. If you really believe that, if you start smoking, just to do that.
0: I think they probably just wanted to start smoking. This is their way of going like, yeah. I've got a good reason.
1: These are young people, and they do not like cigarette smoke. Cigarette is the new snuff. When I was a little kid, my great-grandmother snuffed.
0: Well, what is that? That's like a powder you get wet in your cheeks and spit it out.
1: Yeah, I guess. It's disgusting to me. Now, she loved it. She'd give me a little kiss on the cheek, and then I'd have to brush off a little snuff. Cigarette smoking is snuff to these young people. You ever seen, you ever gone to a concert, and when you leave the concert, there's about 1 million people zinning.
0: Mm-hmm.
1: And there might be some guy hunched over on the corner smoking a cigarette, and they look at this guy like he's a leper.
0: Well, you know, it's to us, we grew up with it. And I forget like how old we've gotten. The people who are 20 and 23 and 24 may not remember a time where culture just allowed you to smoke all the time. And like the other day, I told you that I tried to get my kid to unlock the door to the house, and he didn't understand the key, he didn't understand what was supposed to happen. And I said, how do you not know how to turn a key? And then it hit me. He's been used to like those deep, deep, deep, you know, typing it in. So to young people, seeing somebody smoke must be totally alien to them. Like, what are they doing? They're sucking in smoke on purpose.
1: It smells.
0: Yeah, they smell like that afterwards.
1: It's not great for you, yeah. How about this woman is going viral for sharing a story about being stood up, and she wants Bumble to cover the $100 she lost, including two Ubers and a drink.
0: Bumble's like a dating app?
1: Bumble's a dating app. She says they owe her for having trash men on their app.
3: Well, guys, this might be a first. I might be getting stood up 9:30. He called me at 9:07. He was like, oh, I'm a block away. Clearly was lying. Oh, and the fact that I ordered a shrimp cocktail and a drink, and now I'm going to have to pay for that myself. For nothing. For me to sit here.
4: Oh, my God, you guys. I just tried to call him to let him know, like, hey, I'm leaving. It went straight to voicemail. Wow,
5: I just got stood up, you guys. I need a break. I need a break from dating. It's too much. My heart can't handle it.
1: You know, a little bit of a makes me not believe her a little bit. If I get stood up, I'm sure as H not going to call the lady and be like, hey, I'm leaving. So, you know, I don't want you being inconvenienced by coming here.
0: He was a block away. Then he goes to voicemail. Was he hit by a car? I mean, there might be.
1: She's going to feel like $1 million.
0: If it goes right to voicemail.
1: If you're going to go to dinner with somebody, are you allowed to get a shrimp cocktail before? Like, if I walk in and somebody's already eating, I'm going to be a little offended by that.
0: Yeah. The other thing is, like, if you go on a date, who's supposed to show up first?
1: I think you're supposed to get there at the same time.
0: Yeah, I know, but, like, you can't possibly do that. Are you a loser if you get there first, or are you a jerk if you get there second?
1: Nobody cares about that. That's a weird thing to even worry about.
0: What?
1: You don't worry about who
0: and
1: gets there first.
0: And then if you meet a stranger at like a bar, do you hug them or do you just go, how do you do? You bow?
1: I like to tickle to break the ice.
0: You tickle her?
1: Tickle, yeah.
0: How does that go?
1: Great. They love it.
0: That's how you break the ice, is tickle the lady.
1: Like if you're ever like somewhere and things are uncomfortable, tickle. Mm-hmm. If you're buying a house and it's you and the realtor in there, just tickle them. It'll break the ice.
0: Oh, well, like when you're in a parking garage and it's just you and some stranger.
1: Mm-hmm.
0: How do you make sure that person knows that you're not dangerous?
1: You tickle. Run up behind them and tickle. Okay. Don't be an idiot,
0: please.
1: You
0: might need
1: this
0: money for bail coming up, Daniel, but we do have a jackpot, don't we?
1: We do. $400, 7-10, 8-10, and 9-10, and then 98.5 The Bullfight at 7:40. Tickets to see Garth Brooks on the line.
0: So we started on at 7:10 this morning. Tig and Daniel.
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7: A very summer-like morning leads us into hot and muggy conditions this afternoon. A high around 93, a heat index near 100 this afternoon with a gusty south breeze. A few widely scattered showers and storms possible early Wednesday morning with off and on rainstorm chances Wednesday into Thursday. For the Bob Mills Weather Center, I'm News on 6 meteorologist Stephen Nairns.
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15: And good westbound on the BA from I-44 and the IDL downtown, about 10 minutes. I'm Randy Fuller with Oklahoma's Own Traffic.
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0: Daniel Tighe. And Daniel, I like to say that Daniel sometimes ruins songs for me. One example is Jason Aldean's Lights Come On. You might remember that song from a few years ago, and you know, fine song and all that. And Daniel says, you know what that song's about? Lights Come On. I said, what's that now? And he says, that's about, he wrote a whole song about when you open the refrigerator and that light comes on. So now every time I hear that song, all I can think about is a refrigerator opening, and I can't get it out of my head. So thanks for that.
1: You're welcome.
0: And then you ruined one here yesterday, or the day before, where you said something about a song, and then thankfully I forgot about it, but next time I hear it, I'll remember it and go, I can't listen to that song anymore.
1: It was Garth Brooks' Blame It All on My Roots, and he's talking about he didn't touch up his roots before he went to the wedding. Blame It All on My Roots.
0: His hair roots and all that.
1: Yeah. It's not that he was wearing boots. He didn't touch up his roots before he went to the wedding, and that's why it was so crazy.
0: See a little gray in there, and everybody went bonkers?
1: Yeah.
0: Like, that's what made it uncomfortable. He showed up. Mm-hmm. It wasn't that the ex was showing up and all that. It was that the guy didn't have good roots.
1: Correct. People were drawn, and the eye was drawn to the roots.
0: Blame It All on My Roots. Okay. So I'm gonna introduce a song, bit that I just wrote, Daniel.
1: Oh, wow.
0: I was on my way into work, and I'm listening to the Hoot Owl Show on 99.9 Big Country. 99.5 Big Country. And he goes, I'm gonna play a song here, and guess what song it is?

0: So there you go. So Dana likes to run songs. Now I'm going to play songs, and there's plenty in country to do this with. And I think this bit could last into really into perpetuity forever. I will now go down the list of charges that Bubba faces.
1: All right.
0: In a court. And he'll have to face a jury of his peers. So that's what I'm going to do. Hey, Carrie Underwood's got songs like that, like Blue, Black Cadillacs and all that. Do you like it so far?
1: Oh, yeah.
0: So what charges would Bubba face? Somebody kicked him. Bubba shot the jukebox last night. Said it played a sad song. All right. He better lawyer up, is my point.
1: And mention some that are obvious?
0: Sure.
1: Destruction of property.
0: You got that exactly right. That's one of them.
1: It wasn't accidental discharge of a firearm. It was.
0: You're on to some here. Yeah, you're getting close. Bubba would face also reckless discharge of a firearm.
1: Reckless discharge because he didn't accidentally. He did shoot it on purpose.
0: He had intent.
1: Recklessly, yeah.
0: Right.
1: All right.
0: So Bubba's got some problems.
1: Two issues already.
0: He's got a gun in a bar and he's drinking.
1: Are you not allowed to have a gun in a bar?
0: I don't think you're supposed to drink and have a firearm.
1: Is that illegal, though?
0: Yeah, I think so. You can't be drunk, can you?
1: I don't know. Oklahoma's an open carry state. I don't know if legally you have to leave your gun to go have a drink. I don't know.
0: I'll look that up. Vandalism, criminal mischief,
1: yeah.
0: Disorderly conduct, breach of the peace. Man, he needs to rethink that one. So I'm verifying. I'm not legally trained, so I'm like, in most jurisdictions, carrying a firearm in an alcohol establishment is a violation. Let me clarify here. I should have done more of this. You threw me a curveball. I didn't expect all your legal questions. If Bubba shot the jukebox in Oklahoma, he would find himself facing severe legal consequences under state law. While Oklahoma allows constitutional carry in many public places, the state draws a strict line at bars, drinking, and shooting. Yeah. So I'm going to, every time I hear a country song where there's a violation of law, I'm going to play out the charges.
1: What are we looking at here? Many fines? Yeah. Is that jail time?
0: Okay. I just looked up sentence for Bubba. It's a firearm just to carry the gun into the bar if you're drinking.
1: It's a firearm carry it in.
0: Excuse me, felony.
1: Okay. Oh, really? It's a felony?
0: That's what it says. And could get
1: that.
0: 2 years in state prison. About 2 years. Because luckily, some of the charges, you get to serve them at the same time.
1: Mm-hmm.
0: It's not like 2 years and then the rest of it. Like, you can, knock it all out in 1 2-year span. So, there you go. And I'll be listening to the songs throughout the day, and then I'll bring up the charges.
1: Yeah, unfortunately, now it's on my mind, where I'm going to be thinking of all the different laws he broke. And if I were his legal counsel, what would I tell him to do or whatever?
0: I want to talk to you guys, but I'd like to talk to my attorney first.
1: Right.
0: That's about what I'd do.
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3: A very summer-like morning leads us into hot and muggy conditions this afternoon. A high around 93, a heat index near 100 this afternoon with a gusty south breeze. A few widely scattered showers and storms possible early Wednesday morning with off and on rainstorm chances Wednesday into Thursday. For the Bob Mills Weather Center, I'm News on 6 meteorologist Stephen Nairns.
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1: No delays. Westbound on the BA, 20 minutes Creek Turnpike to the IDL, and 15 minutes southbound 169 Owosso to Route 66 11th Street. I'm Randy Fuller with Oklahoma Zone Traffic.
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0: 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Ty Gandino, a $400 jackpot is our Sound of Moolah coming up at 7:10 this morning.
1: You know, when we were thinking of the Sound of Moolah, it's kind of like the McDonald's Monopoly game. A couple of times a year, and everybody can play. That's one thing I like about it. When I was a kid, I loved seeing that McDonald's Monopoly game come along. Did you not?
0: Yeah, you got the choo-choo train, and then you try to get the other one and all that.
1: Right. And now it's back. Have you been to McDonald's since the, which is a dumb question, I know you have.
0: Oh, wait, they're doing the Monopoly again?
1: It's back.
0: Oh, I had no idea.
1: I think, though, they might have messed it up this time, because now to get the, now it's codes, you know, it's not the sticker and the map, the paper, all that anymore. Now to get the codes, you got to buy certain things like a Big Mac, large fry. You got to get either a 10-piece chicken McNugget. I don't want 10 McNuggets.
0: Can you, hold on, can we back up here? Because I really don't know anything about it. What do you mean a code? You scan it now?
1: So did you ever play the Monopoly game?
0: Yeah, but I had a piece of paper and I'd glue it onto the board. And
1: how did you get the pieces to glue onto the board?
0: They came off the cup and I would stick it on there. Right,
1: so if you got like a small drink, you got a piece. Now you got to get the large.
0: Oh, so in order to play the game, you got to buy what they want you to buy?
1: Kind of, yeah. Okay. Here's how you get the game piece. For breakfast, you got to get the hash brown, the Egg McMuffin, or a biscuit. Lunch or dinner, you got to get a Big Mac, a quarter pounder with cheese, 10-piece chicken nuggets, 4-piece McCrispy strip, or large fry.
0: So it doesn't count if I go in there and get a Diet Coke, and that's it?
1: No.
0: Okay.
1: And I don't get any of those items.
0: Well, you will now.
1: Well, not really. I'm not going to play as much.
0: And I know that they had somebody rigging it the whole time.
1: Now, if you get a large fountain drink, it'll cover it. But are you getting a large when you go in there?
0: No, because I purposely do that thing where I get, especially if I'm eating there, I always order the small because then I just go get refills the whole time.
1: You eat there in the dining room?
0: Yeah.
1: Oh, you probably do that thing where you sit down and have them bring it to your table.
0: No, I pick it up at the counter. But at this particular McDonald's I go to, and it's I don't know, high volume location, let's say. And a lot of people are walking around. And every time
1: I go laying around.
0: Yeah, laying around. And also they got a good camping spot. One lady, she sets up at the drive-thru. So when you pass her, she knows you just got food. And I don't think she wants the food. I think it's an opportunity for her to get some money or something. But they shut down the drink machine.
1: Inside?
0: Have you seen this? So they forget that it's off. And so I'll go over there with my boy and I'll put my drink up to the, you know, whatever he gets, Sprite. And it doesn't work. I said, what is going on? So I go back to the manager. They go, hold on. They flip a switch, like a breaker switch, and it turns on. And the reason they're turning it off is because people just wander in there and with their own cups, and they go bananas on that thing. So that's where I play Monopoly.
1: That's my McDonald's, too. I go there as well. You know who I haven't seen over there lately? McDonald's Misty. I hope she's all right.
0: Misty used to run the drive-thru, and she had a distinctive voice.
1: Yeah,
0: and
1: kind
0: used
1: of
0: to say,
1: scratchy voice.
0: What happened to her?
1: I don't know. I haven't seen her, gosh, in months and months.
0: I went over there one day, and the manager, he's a very nice guy. He's, like, funny, because when he greets you at the counter, he's extraordinarily, like, professional. He's very nice to us. And he's like, welcome to McDonald's. May I take your order?

0: oh, yes, sir, it's my pleasure. All that stuff is going on. And then he went around the corner, and my son's 11, and I mean, this is like his best day ever when this happened. So Mr. Professional Guy goes around the corner, sees something he doesn't like, and he goes, what the hell is this? Oh, and man, my kid, I mean, it was like Chris Rock had walked out there. I mean, he couldn't believe how lucky he was there. Guy go off on an employee. And so Mr. Professional, he meant business behind the scenes, though. He wasn't up for funny business. And if you work there, are you ever tempted to, grab an extra piece or something, you know, the cardboard, but now you have to scan it and stuff.
1: I don't think the employees are qualified to win or can win. Alicia from the text line says a large coffee gets you a coat as well. This large thing, why does it have to be large?
0: Because they make the most money. I mean, they're giving you flavored water and they charge you an extra $1.50. Listen, also, I remember if you're a real big boy that day, some of the things had two game pieces on it.
1: Mm-hmm.
0: Remember,
1: you're a big old pig, buddy, you might come out with you get six coats. Six
0: if you
1: pieces.
0: Didn't give a rat's A about living, you could get extra game pieces.
1: Oh, speaking of coffee, look what I'm having over here.
0: Oh, a little Java?
1: Oh, yeah.
0: Okay.
1: Guess what I made it with?
0: You didn't get that
1: espresso
0: stupid
1: machine you told me not to get.
0: We got
1: to
0: talk about that coming
1: Java
0: up.
1: Tig, you would like it the most. Tig has gotten into coffee a little bit lately, and he finds out that I buy an espresso machine, and he does not like that.
0: I got a lot to say about that, and we'll get to that.
1: Well, don't you think, Java Tig, you should taste the coffee before you say
0: it? No, because I don't care
1: it.
0: What it tastes like, because that's not my argument. I'm sure it makes a fine cup of coffee, but that's not what I'm talking about. I'll tell you. I'll train you.
1: Look, he's appalled now.
0: I can't wait for my scolding.
1: You're like a dumb Dave Ramsey.
0: Yeah.
1: I was like, now don't enjoy life.
0: Yeah, if I catch you
1: having... You gotta take it all with you.
0: Listen, if I catch any of you having fun with your money...
1: I know.
0: You gotta put that in the bank.
1: This guy wants to be buried in a sarcophagus filled with coins. He's ridiculous.
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0: Now you've gone and done it, Daniel. I told you not to do it, but, you know, Daniel, your life would be so much better if you just listened to me.
1: I said the same thing to you yesterday, that if you would listen to me a little bit, your life would be better, and now you're saying it to me. Tiger's very upset.
0: It's
1: because
0: too bad we don't switch bodies, because I'm really good with other people's lives, but mine, you know, I got challenges.
1: Right, yeah. Tiger and I have been discussing this espresso machine, this coffee, very fancy coffee machine.
0: Oh, my God.
1: Look at him. Just the thought of me getting a nice coffee machine drives you crazy.
0: Does it have that little thing on the end of like a spoon handle and you turn it and twist it and all that?
1: Does it have the thing like a spoon handle that you turn and twist?
0: You put the grounds in it and you twist it around and it locks into the espresso machine?
1: Yes, it does.
0: Oh my God.
1: What's the problem?
0: Get on with your nonsense.
1: Well, that's just it. It's a very fancy espresso machine that makes the espresso. It's got the automatic milk frother. It does all of that.
0: Oh, God. Okay, go ahead.
1: Well, there's nothing more to go ahead.
0: Okay, all right, first off, like, listen, this guy got on the radio 2 years ago, wouldn't shut up. Like, every morning, he's like, I'm part of the Sips Club at Panera Bread Company.
1: That's true.
0: Okay, so he pays, like, $20 a month already, so he can go get coffee in the mornings. So once you pay the $20 a month, it's like a subscription. He goes over and gets coffee in the morning. He's late for work because they don't open in time for him to have a coffee and get to work. So he's like, oh, I'm the Sips Club. And so he's got coffee already at his beck and call. He lives a baseball's throw away from a Panera. But that's not good enough. So he goes and buys one of these espresso machines, and I looked them up. They're all over Facebook Marketplace. You know why they're all over Facebook Marketplace? Because people made the same mistake. They're like, what have I done?
1: Like, any item that you look at is all over Facebook Marketplace, though.
0: Yeah, it's all junk. This is like brand new ones that people are like, what did I do? I used it twice. This is nonsense. I'm going to guess, like, that stuff costs $400 from what I could tell. Here's what you cost yourself. You put that $400 into savings and average return on the stock market. Your $400, you just cost yourself $900.88.
1: In my lifetime.
0: On that particular purchase.
1: Okay.
0: Yeah. And above inflation, you just cost yourself $330.
1: What a boring thing to say.
0: You just cost yourself, that thing actually cost you like $1,300 in the end.
1: No, it's saving me money. Because now I can stop going to Sips. Sips was $20 a month.
0: Yeah, so that's $240 a year.
1: Anybody out there listening that goes through Starbucks in the morning for whatever their latte or whatever, I don't think you realize how much a latte is at Starbucks.
0: It's a lot. I understand what you're saying. I also disagree with going through that drive-thru as well.
1: Where are you supposed to get your coffee from?
0: Listen to what I do. Would you pay attention?
1: Well, yeah, because I love to hear what you do. What do you do?
0: Okay, so what I did, because I got on a coffee kick here, I went to the Reese's grocery store.
1: Yeah.
0: And in there, they have, and you know how milk comes in a gallon jug? Mm-hmm. And then there's also the half-gallon box? I bought a half gallon of iced coffee, flavored, $6. That's a half gallon of coffee now.
1: Okay.
0: Flavored iced coffee.
1: Okay, garbage, yeah, go ahead.
0: Well, what do you mean it's garbage? I got it for $6 and it's a half gallon of this stuff.
1: As I've told you before, you have no taste buds. Your tongue is like a chow's. It's half black, it's withered like a parrot's tongue, black and leathery.
0: I like chow's. This is not insulting.
1: So I wanted a fresh cup of coffee. And if I want a latte or whatever I
0: Sips
1: might
0: Club.
1: Want, well, now I don't have to wait for Sips to open. I can make it right in my own kitchen.
0: And you were still late to work.
1: I was not late to work. You keep saying we're late for work. You know the guys that are on the way from Oklahoma City here that own the company. Maybe stop saying that we're late for work all the time.
0: I wouldn't
1: on
0: say late
1: air.
0: For work and
1: ding
0: that
1: dong.
0: You, and that you miss. I just think you're a little later than you should be to get here.
1: So your big thing is because I should have saved it because there was a potential for $900 more dollars by the end of my life.
0: No, and by the time you retire.
1: Okay.
0: Let me do for

0: 100 because you're going to live to be 100, aren't you?
1: No, you're not going to make it to 50 if you keep it up.
0: Because you're going to assault me?
1: Kill you? Yes.
0: Oh wow.
1: So
0: okay.
1: If you
0: listen to this.
1: I don't want to. Nobody wants to hear about what would happen if you put in $100.
0: Your little $400 toy that's going to be on Facebook Marketplace in a month.
1: Yeah.
0: $16,000 at 100.
1: Okay. Let me ask you a question.
0: Yeah.
1: Do you have a sailboat?
0: Mm-hmm.
1: Then shut the H up about my espresso
0: my
1: machine.
0: Sailboat
1: you have a sailboat. And let me tell you what this guy does. He doesn't miss an opportunity to let people know that he has a sailboat. What are you wearing right now?
0: A fishing shirt.
1: That's to let people know that you have a sailboat.
0: I could be on a
1: Your whole
0: bass
1: identity
0: boat.
1: Now is this boat.
0: No, it's not.
1: Go to Amazon.com, get like a ship's wheel for a clock.
0: You know
1: and
0: how
1: knock
0: much I
1: pay
0: for that boat?
1: Like, no, I don't know.
0: I could stay in the Mayo Hotel for four nights. Okay, like it's not that bad.
1: I wouldn't care if you spent $2,000 on it. If you enjoy it, you should have it. If you spent $200,000 on it, I wouldn't be like
2: one day, man, you're wasting your money.
0: You're going to be 100 years old and you're going to go, man, if I only had $16,000, things would be great. And you're going, it's a damn espresso machine I bought.
1: I'm sure that on my deathbed, I'm going to be like, I wish I wouldn't have got the coffee machine. Meanwhile, you're over here, you wear a hookah shell necklace because you just want everybody to know that you're about that, quote, salt life because you got a boat on Grand Lake.
0: Well, that's fresh water.
1: Yeah, real
0: but okay.
1: Jimmy Buffett over here with his sailboat and then criticizing anybody else that gets anything.
0: If our man-made lakes turn to salt, we got problems. Like the salt. Yeah. I'm the fresh life, buddy.
1: Are you fresh?
0: Yeah, I'm the fresh life
1: you
0: up in that lake.
1: You should say fresh life. Yeah,
0: the fresh life.
1: You know, knock it off with your nautical attire.
0: I know.
1: I bet you even use like Nautica cologne, don't you?
0: No. My guy's on a horse with a mallet on my cologne.
1: So can we agree then to disagree about the espresso machine? If you're going to have a sailboat, I get to have a coffee maker.
0: Put that thing on my sailboat.
1: No, it doesn't have enough seashells on it for you.
0: Yeah, decorate it like a beach and I'll use your espresso machine.
1: Listen, somebody better call up and maybe you'll win this money and it will bring Tig and I together where we can agree. 918-879-9898. $400, Tig, you could buy your own espresso machine for them.
0: So here we go.
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0: Looking for you, caller number 9, 918-879-9898, 918-879-9898. And Daniel, you'll handle the heartbreaker today, which, by the way, caller 10's a heartbreaker too, but we just can't get to that.
1: We can't do all the heartbreakers.
0: All right, so here we go. We're taking caller number 9. Good morning, caller number 1. Good morning, caller number 2. Good morning, caller number 3. Good morning, caller number 4. And by the way, here is the sound of moolah.
1: What is that?
0: Good morning, caller number 5. Good morning, caller number 6. Good morning, caller 7. And here's your heartbreak, Daniel.
1: It's Tig and I. Tig and Daniel, what's your name? Tig and I.
4: James,
1: I'm sorry. I have to say you're the heartbreaker this morning. You're caller number 8.
4: Again.
1: Sorry.
4: All right. Thank you, guys.
0: He said again he's number 8?
1: Yeah, that's pretty incredible that you've made it to be the heartbreaker a couple of times.
4: Thank you, guys.
1: See you now.
0: We need another Xavier blessing if you're 8 a couple times in a row.
1: Xavier's blessing, yeah. Hey, all right. It's Tig and Daniel. What's your name?
5: Kalissa? Yeah.
1: Did you want to say anything to Tig? Tell him to knock it off and leave me alone about my espresso machine?
5: I mean, espresso machines are pretty cool. I'd have one too.
1: Thank you.
0: Well, it's about to be on Marketplace if you want
1: to
0: grab it.
1: Maybe you can buy one. Tig likes to look over. Tig thinks if you win this money, you must save it or else you're a complete fool.
0: Yeah. Well, nope. Hey, and we're right at $400.
1: Yeah, what would you do with $400?
5: Probably go have a little fun.
1: don't tell that to Tig now. You've got to buy
0: Well, I'm just saying if she saves the $400 in 55 years, it's worth $16,000. That's my point.
1: There you go. Kalissa, Tig's going to play the sound for you one time. Here we go.
0: Here we go in 3, 2, 1. All right, there we are.
1: Kalissa, for $400, what is your guess, please?
5: Okay, I'm going to go with one of those pop guns that's used to pull back and just pop them out.
0: A cork gun?
5: Yeah.
1: Is it a cork gun? That is incorrect.
0: I like the guess, but it sounds exactly like that, but it has been guessed before.
5: Oh, man. See, I missed those.
0: Well,
1: it's time now for Xavier's blessing. Since it's been guessed before, we must move to the next caller, and they will get a chance to guess. All right?
5: All right. Thank you.
1: Thank you for playing. Look at that, Tug.
0: Xavier just keeps giving to us here.

0: It is not. You know, Brad the other day was trying to choose between popping champagne or the cheek thing, and...
1: But we've eliminated both. Yes. Here it is. Like, I do hear that.
2: Yes,
1: just not a right answer.
0: All right. Okay. Well, John, help us out with a little math. It was at $400. What is the new total for the Sound of Moolah coming up at 8:10?
2: $450.
0: $450 up for grabs. 8:10 this morning, John. Give Kelly the Giver our best, and do us a favor and give us three numbers and an animal.
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1: That's true. Tiger, you know, sometimes I, when I'm joking around, sometimes I think I hurt people's feelings.
0: Yeah, you've done it to me.
1: I know I did. I did it to Tiger. This has been, what has it been, 2 years ago? I told Tiger, I was like, yeah, you get a little older, buddy, and you're kind of like that Johnny Paycheck. Give me some audio over here. You're kind of like that Johnny Paycheck song, The Old Violin. Perfectly queued up as usual.
2: Tonight I feel like an old violin.
0: Yeah.
1: I was saying, Tig, you know, women never going to be attracted to you. You're kind of like the old violin about to be put away and never used again.
0: Yeah, but you're older than me.
1: I was totally kidding about that, but I think you took it to heart. I think it hurt your feeling for a couple of years. Now Tig's down about 30 pounds and all that. Did that hurt your feelings?
0: No, I forgot that happened. You've hurt my feelings in lots of ways, and the violin was the least of which I was concerned.
1: Well, see, because that was just a little bit of tomfoolery. I only had said that because I saw this clip of Johnny Paycheck on some television show where he was singing that song. You know how I set up all the snack mix in here?
0: Yeah, so Dano put a snack bar in here. You call it a snacksident bar.
1: It's a Nasty Boys snacksident station.
0: So imagine at your office, there's a table, and it's usually blank, but Daniel's loaded this thing up with, like, Chex Mix and
1: there's different trail mixes
0: whatever.
1: And things like that, and I invited our boss, DC. I said, you come in here and get some mix. And I have these trays here for people to get mix with.
0: Yeah, it's like a little paper boat.
1: Well, he came in, and he got him some mix. And I started calling him, instead of DC, I started calling him GP.
0: Yeah.
1: For generous portion.
0: You thought he took too much trail mix.
1: Buddy, he not only filled the tray.
0: It was brimming over?
1: Brimming over. It was a mound on top of it. So I started calling him GP, generous portion.
0: Like you feed
1: portion.
0: A cat and you yeah, make sure the bowl's really full?
1: He really filled it to the brim. Mm-hmm. So I started calling him GP. Generous portion, yada, yada, yada. You know how I do my shtick around. And
0: yeah.
1: Guy hasn't been back in since to get any more mix.
0: Yeah,
1: I think
0: well,
1: I've hurt his feelings with the generous portion, much like I hurt your feelings with the old violin.
0: Well, you know, you probably don't know this, Daniel, but people around the building talk about you. And they, for whatever reason, throughout our whole career, I don't know what it is, they think you and I are like Siamese twins or something, like we're the same person. And so, Daniel will be like, hey, he's late for work.

0: They'll be like, Tig, where's Daniel? I go, I don't know. He's like a grown man. How am I supposed to?
1: I think you're supposed to say conjoined twins.
0: Conjoined, whatever. Sorry about that. I didn't know.
1: Wow.
0: That was you because we're conjoined. And so they go, hey, where's Daniel? I go, I that's a grown man. I have no idea. And then some people say, you know, hey, Daniel's giving me a hard time about this. And I said, here's the worst thing you can do around Daniel. If he knows it bothers you, he's going to keep doing it. So if he insults you and it hurts your feelings, you gotta just pretend like it didn't bother you because he gets no rise out of it anymore. There's no enjoyment for him because he likes to see people uncomfortable, and that's where he fills the, whatever voids in his heart. And so if you act like generous portion hurts your feelings, he's going to keep it up. No. So just pretend like it doesn't bother you.
1: I stopped doing O Violin because it really got to you for about 2 years. And now I don't want to say, I don't want to call the guy JP anymore on account of he won't come in and get any more mix. And everybody's free to have mix.
0: Well, I don't know if I heard him or not, but he yesterday I saw your little interaction with him and he said it didn't bother him.
1: That's what he said. And then a little tear rolled down his cheek right into his generous portion of... Why don't you be RP, reasonable portion?
0: Wow, like you say it hurts his feelings and now you're even criticizing him more.
1: No, he only got the one generous portion. That was it.
0: Well, we all go crazy at first and now maybe it'll settle in.
1: I would probably watch like a TikTok series if somebody was set up and they critiqued portions at like buffets and things like that. Because we all do it. Deep in our hearts, you'll see a guy go up to the buffet and you'll see how big of a pile he gets, how much he mounds, you know. And I get a generous portion too. If I go to a buffet, I'm there to do work,
0: buddy. See, now what you're trying to do is you're trying to do sort of like a PR move here. Like, hey, I'm a generous portion guy too, so it shouldn't hurt your feelings because I too am one.
1: Is that what I'm doing deep down
0: inside? I think so, yeah.
1: Oh, well, I would never get that much mix, buddy. That's way out of line. Like, you know, hey, help yourself to some mix, but let's not go crazy here, okay?
0: Back at it.
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3: A very summer-like morning leads us into hot and muggy conditions this afternoon. A high around 93, a heat index near 100 this afternoon with a gusty south breeze. A few widely scattered showers and storms possible early Wednesday morning with off and on rainstorm chances Wednesday into Thursday. For the Bob Mills Weather Center, I'm News on 6 meteorologist Stephen Nairns.
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1: Whatsoever northbound on 75. That's all good through the road work at 96th and Jenks. I'm Randy Fuller with Oklahoma's own traffic.
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0: minutes outside of Garth Brooks, tickets with a bullfight. Daniel, he gave us a gift yesterday. He shared a recipe that he uses for sea salt spray. And that's something that Daniel puts in his hair every day, I guess.
1: I've encouraged you to do a sea salt spray. And yeah. Did you get some?
0: I did not, because you told me it was $11 for like 8 ounces of water that's salted. And I thought, but you're also making it at home yourself now. I understand. Mm-hmm. You admitted that yesterday, that you make your own sea salt spray at the house. I will say that I grew up near the Gulf Coast, and we would go swimming, and there is something to the salt water. Even on the skin, I thought.
1: I told you that it improves the volume of your hair without making it crispy, which is like when you put in mousse or gel, it's got that crispy, hard look to it.
0: Mm-hmm.
1: Sea salt spray doesn't do that. It just gives you volume.
0: Very special. Thank you.
1: Kimberly wrote on the text line.
0: That's what I was going to say. I'm looking at the text line here, and Daniel's exchanging sea salt hairspray recipes with people. Daniel says, "Hi, Kimberly. I use two...
1: What? Reveal my secret recipe.
0: Hi, Kimberly. I use two... What did you say? Oh, man. Y'all are such dorks.
1: Oh, Kimberly's a dork, too.
0: No,
1: she's listening, and a tear is running down her face right
0: now. You are, because you should a dash of something. No, Daniel lays it out. He goes, "Hi, Kimberly. I use 2 teaspoons of sea salt and 1 drop of conditioner." What's a drop, though?
1: What you mean,
0: what's
1: a drop?
0: Is that a big drop? Is that a small drop?
1: A drop. Boop.
0: Oh, so you got a feel for salt spray.
1: Follow your heart when you're making it.
0: It goes on. Wait, there's more. Daniel even adds a little English on this one. He says, "Hi, Kimberly." This is Daniel sharing recipes about hair tonics and stuff. "Hi, Kimberly, I use 2 teaspoons of sea salt and 1 drop of conditioner." That's it, exclamation. That's it. Saves a ton of money. Daniel.
1: What's the problem?
0: I noticed that you sent that. Oh, you're at it this morning with this stuff. Yeah, I thought this was from yesterday. You're back at it again.
1: You thought I sent it at like 10 o'clock at night last night? No, yeah. I'm not going to disturb people in the evening.
0: 6:37 a.m.
1: She wrote about 3 times asking for the sea salt spray recipe, just like yesterday, a guy asked for the technique like 3 or 4 times.
0: Yeah, people don't know what you're talking about, I don't think. The technique. I don't know if you want to describe it right now either.
1: What, the technique?
0: Yeah, and people did reach out. People wanted your recipe and they wanted your technique for something.
1: Listen, I'm like the modern day Oprah or Martha Stewart. Like, you know, Oprah's favorite things, very popular. It should be Daniel's favorite thing.
0: Okay.
1: And the technique, buddy, people are begging for it.
0: What is, for what? Technique for what?
1: When gentlemen use the restroom,
0: oh my God.
1: You shake and all that, 2 drops always remain. I have a technique that eliminates the 2 drops. Now, don't be immature about it, Tig. It's a universal problem.
0: You're a dripless.
1: The technique. There's a thing you can do. No more of this 2 drops. Wait, and did you see yesterday people begging for the technique?
0: Yeah, because you're saying as a man, you have a problem, Daniel.
1: All men have the problem.
0: Well, what do you mean, all men?
1: All men have the 2-drop problem.
0: And what is that? You're not explaining what that is.
1: It's explained. You don't have to do your mansplaining.
0: When you wrap up, there's more?
1: You're done. You zip up. 2 drops, boom, khaki pants, droplet on the pants. Okay. I got the technique. I told Tig the technique.
0: You got the technique to eliminate that.
1: Right, and Tig has forgotten it. I bet if I shined a black light on you, buddy, I bet you look like a Dalmatian.
0: So anyway, Daniel spent his time yesterday. People were asking for his technique, and then also now asking for his sea salt hair recipes.
1: Mm-hmm. Guess what they asked for from you, Tig? Jack squat.
0: That's right.
1: Yeah, nobody asks you nothing.
0: Oh, somebody else says they add rosemary oil to their sea salt.
1: Oh, maybe I'll try that. Give it a little bit of a fragrance there. Not bad. Hey,
0: right,
1: we'll try that.
0: Espresso machine and your Sonic ice maker.
1: I'm trying to remember what rosemary smells like.
0: I don't know, but, I mean, you can find out. She also says she adds rose oil.
1: Ooh, rosemary and rose oil.
0: Yeah.
1: Wow.
0: It gives a little bit of fragrance.
1: That's right.
0: So she says.
1: What does your hair smell like? Bacon? Some of those artificial plants you got over there? Like has artificial plants in his living room like a dentist office.
0: Yeah, so it smells like racist cups and artificial plants.
1: How are you doing on your Reese's cup addiction of late?
0: Yeah, I don't like Daniel. I said, listen, I want some Reese's cups. I want you to find out the lowest you can get as many as possible. And he finds it, and I get all excited. Then he says, I can't buy you that because I'm concerned. He won't give me Reese's cups because he thinks if I have a bag of 100, I'll eat like 90 in a day.
1: I think you'll eat four a day, four cups a day. That's a king-size package. That's probably not good for you. A little bit of hypocrisy. I know we've got to get to these Garth Brooks tickets, but yesterday I was giving you a hard time about you eating your Reese's everything. You had got a Reese's Fast Break, which I guess are like...
0: It's like a Twix or something.
1: Sticks or something like that. I crept over there, ate one of your Fast Sticks.
0: You know, okay. Because I was like, I like to proportion out my Fast Sticks. It comes in four.
1: Doug likes to stretch them out throughout the
0: and
1: morning.
0: So I'll eat one every, quarter of the show or something. You know, once an hour in a four-hour show. And I'm like, all right, time for my 9 o'clock Reese's. And I look down, there's none in there. I go, I must have ate two in a row. And so I just went all day thinking I was a fat pig.
1: Fat big old pig, yeah. I was criticizing you and your Reese's Fast Break or whatever it's called, and then I crept over there and ate it while you're out of the
0: room. And what do you rate it?
1: Damn delicious, man. It was so good. All right. I'll tell you what else is so good. Garth Brooks tickets. It's time now for the 98.5 The Bull fight. We'll get two people on the line, a trivia contest, and at the end, somebody walks away with Garth Brooks tickets at the BOK Center, 918-879-9898.
0: Daniel, which song you want next? Let's do the list there.
1: That new Corey Kent,
0: you
1: Empty Words. Yes,
0: okay,
1: please.
0: We'll see you right after this. Looking for you, caller 9. You too, caller 10. See you in a moment. This is 98.5 The Bull with Garth Brooks tickets. Tig and Dan.

0: 98.5 The Bull, you've got Tig and Dano, and here we go with the Bull fight. Dano, Garth Brooks tickets on the line. What tension. Two contestants already on the phone. Good morning to you. Casey, small business owner. Is that right, Casey?
1: That's right.
2: Yeah.
1: You guys own Blue Stem Glass in Collinsville. Yeah. Is that right? Now, tell me what you do over at Blue Stem Glass.
2: I do just kind of the accounting, but we do like commercial storefront, office buildings type things.
1: So like not like pipes and things like that. It's big windows and things like that.
2: Yeah.
1: Okay.
0: Yeah, it's called glass. Thought you did pipes?
2: Yeah.
1: Well, they make glass pipes, Ty.
0: Oh, that's you
1: should
0: you
1: know.
0: Do.
1: You should know, Ty.
2: Yeah, no, not that.
1: You should know, Ty. You should know. All right. So
0: they come
1: yeah.
0: in funny colors.
1: So. So if somebody has like a big giant storefront, they need a big pane of glass, call Blue Stem Glass in Collinsville. Is that right?
2: Yes.
1: All right. Taking on Casey this morning is John, who is a maintenance guy for Casey's General Stores. John, we spoke with you a few months ago. I was complaining that in the morning they should put a pepperoni pizza up there with the breakfast pizza, that weird egg pizza they have.
0: Whoa.
1: You said you talked to a couple of stores, and what did they say about my idea?
3: They said that they'd do it as long as they have enough people that ask for it.
0: If there's a demand for it, sure.
1: Here's the thing. I don't want to go in and ask. I just want it to be there, and then I will take.
3: You got to go in there and ask them a few times, and they'll start putting it out for you.
1: Well, that's never going to happen. I don't demand, Ty, I take. I don't
0: They're
1: ask.
0: They're not going to put a pepperoni pizza out there in the off chance Daniel drives by Casey's store.
1: It ain't
0: store.
1: For me. It's for everybody. Anyway, guys, we're getting down dirt roads here. You know what? We've got Garth Brooks tickets up for grabs right now. I'm going to ask you straight up, Casey, if you win these, are you going to keep them or give them to John?
2: Oh, I'll probably have to keep them. We didn't get to see him last time he was in Tulsa.
1: You should have said, I'm going to give them away. That way, if he wins, he'll give them to you. John, if you win these, are you going to keep them or give them to Casey?
3: Oh, I guess I'll probably have to keep them now.
1: Oh, my gosh.
0: The line has been drawn.
1: Already vicious enemies.
0: They
1: Listen.
0: Didn't play chess at all with that. They just said, I'm going to keep them.
1: Okay, Casey, John, today's game, double G for Garth. All the answers to these questions
0: Goggle.
1: Have double G's, GG, back to back. Got it, guys?
2: Yeah.
3: Got it.
1: Keep that in mind. Casey, up first. Alanis Morissette album, Blank Little Pill.
2: Jagged Little Pill.
1: Jagged is correct. John. Han Solo's criminal profession.
3: Smuggler.
1: Smuggler is correct. Don't forget, guys, if you need Tig's help, you'll say, Tig, I need your help. You made a vow.
0: That's right.
1: Casey. Video game about an amphibian crossing a busy street.
2: Frogger.
1: Frogger is correct. John.
0: Was that a math game somehow, too? Like you
1: Frogger?
0: Got the right answer and it moved for you?
1: No, dog. It was just a toad trying to cross a road. What do you mean, math
0: Sorry.
1: Game? You do have to time it out, like, okay. So it don't get smushed. John.
0: So don't get smushed.
1: John, this is a group of geese.
3: A gaggle?
1: Gaggle is correct. Casey. Type of sheepskin boots from Australia / New Zealand.
0: Eesh.
2: Tig.
1: Tig, she needs your help. You made a vow. All the answers contain double G's. This is a type of sheepskin boots from Australia / New Zealand.
0: Oh, boy. Casey, we got to work on this one. I don't know the answer.
1: Doesn't know? You've got to throw out an answer here?
2: No.
1: Women like to wear these in the fall, Tig. They like to break out their
0: skirts.
1: Ugg boots.
2: Uggs.
1: Ugg boots.
2: Oh, I was thinking cowboy boots.
1: No, all the answers contain double G's. Ugg boots.
2: No, I know.
0: But he did throw us off. He said it was made out of
1: I didn't throw anything out. It is sheepskin.
0: A sheepskin?
1: Yeah,
0: they're made out of sheepskin.
1: John.
3: Those are not.
1: What?
2: My son says they're not made out of sheepskin.
1: How does he know? Does he work there at the old Ugg boot factory? Now Tig's over there feverishly Googling. Hold on. Let Tig look over there with his...
0: It says yes. The classic
1: Thank you, guys.
0: UGG boots are made of sheepskin.
2: Okay.
1: Yeah. Now tell your son to run tell that. John. Unit of gold or chicken?
3: Nugget.
1: Nugget is correct. Casey. Youngest Simpson child.
2: Maggie.
1: Maggie is correct. John. This is a tough one. Particle discovered in 2012. Particle discovered in 2012. Blank boson.
3: Tig, I need your help.
1: Tig, he needs your help. You made a vow. This was all in the news in 2012. A particle. Blank boson. B-O-S-O-N.
0: 14 years ago? Mm-hmm. I have no clue. You can throw out an answer, but I don't know it.
3: Higgs.
0: Hey,
1: it is Higgs, yes.
0: Higgs. What does that particle do?
1: That's for them to know. Casey. Scooby-Doo friend who says, zoinks.
2: Shaggy.
1: Shaggy is correct. John. To negotiate for a better price.
3: Haggle.
1: Haggle is correct. And with that, John has defeated Casey 5-4 in the 98-5 The Bull Fight. John, yeah, I know you said you would go ahead and keep the tickets if you won, but Casey's there. She's there with her son. Casey, why should John give you the tickets this morning? Really tug on those heartstrings.
2: Oh, I can't believe I missed that one, but he won those fair and square.
1: All right, John, decision is yours.
3: You know what? She can have them.
1: Get the heck out of here.
2: What?
1: Look at that, John. Even
2: thank you so much.
1: Even after Casey said,
3: welcome.
1: If I win, I'm going to keep them, John has decided now to give her the tickets. Unbelievable. This is the first time it's happened with Garth Brooks.
2: Wow. Thank you so much.
0: That was an interesting chess game because he said he's going to keep them and gave them away. Like, he's double tricking us or something here. And by the way, Casey, you should go to Casey's General Stores today because that's where he works, and that would be nice.
3: Yeah, kind of buy a pizza.
2: We do. My kids do almost every day.
1: No, if you really want to help him out, go break some things so John will have to go fix them.
3: Yeah, let's not do that.
1: Casey, I want you and your son to go through all the Casey's General Stores and stop up those toilets today and really help out John.
0: Shake the ATMs.
1: Really just destroy those restrooms in there, okay, for John.
0: Keep him employed.
1: Well, John, that's very, very cool. Do you already have tickets or something?
3: No, I do not.
0: Tell me why you did that, though.
3: I just figured to do something nice today.
2: Well, we appreciate it. My son's excited.
3: Oh, you're very welcome.
0: Well, that's,
3: hope you guys enjoy.
0: Hey, look at that. Well, that's very nice, isn't it?
1: Yeah, John, normally a terrible monster, but today he goes, you know what, I think I'll do something nice.
0: Yeah, he's usually the guy that cuts you off in traffic and is a real jerk
1: about
0: it.
1: Back to serial killing tomorrow.
3: That's right.
0: Today's his day off.
1: All right, guys, very, very cool. Do us a favor. Give us three numbers and an animal.
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5: A very summer-like morning leads us into hot and muggy conditions this afternoon. A high around 93, a heat index, yes, heat index near 100 this afternoon with a gusty south breeze. A few widely scattered showers and storms possible early Wednesday morning with off and on rainstorm chances Wednesday into Thursday. For the Bob Mills Weather Center, I'm News on 6 meteorologist Stephen Nairns.
0: The Strong Readers Act right here in Oklahoma, Dan. And we got Casey, who was the recipient of Garth Brooks tickets. She said you had your child in the car. I guess you read to your child when she was younger, huh?
2: Yep, we do. We still read a lot with my daughter, too.
0: And how old's your daughter?
2: She's 8.
0: That's fun to sit down. I mean, it's like good family time, and you're reading, and you're doing the stories, and I think that practice gets them going, too. How are they doing reading?
2: They do really well.
1: Any problems at all?
2: No, not really. Like, we've been lucky. We've been fortunate. Reading early has helped a lot.
1: So what if you had noticed a problem? You'd really start needing, to look into what you can do to help. That's what this Oklahoma Strong Readers Act is a game plan to help find problems earlier than to help students, teachers, and their parents identify these problem reading things early on.
0: Right. They get started early. And I was talking to an educator, and if you're too worried about it, it's like, you know, if they're at a certain level, they can catch up really quickly. Just get them on the right path, man, and they can catch up with their peers. And that's what the Strong Readers Act is all about. Helps educators, helps parents, and helps the kids. Look it up. Strong Readers Act right here in Oklahoma.
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1: So ever, northbound on 75, that's all good through the road work at 96th and Jenks. I'm Randy Fuller with Oklahoma's own traffic.
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4: So we got that jackpot, Daniel. Brand new jackpot with the sound of moolah. How much money are we looking at now?
5: $450.
4: I mean, we got to start talking about taking a trip on that kind of money at this point, right? Would you consider taking that kind of money and rolling it on the roulette wheel? Testing Lady Luck.
5: I would
4: luck.
5: Consider it, but it would still be pretty
4: pretty disappointing if you didn't.
5: I would be a nervous wreck. Mm-hmm. But I would consider. Anything more than that, I would have to be more responsible.
4: So $450 is coming up. I'll play the sound. We had another repeat guest, by the way. You can get those wrong answers. We know to be wrong when you download the 98.5 The Bull app. Somehow we're putting them on there, and so you open the app, and then boom, you got the wrong answers. And you try to avoid those because we already know them to be wrong, and it's just a wasted guess for you after all that trying to get in. So here's the sound of moolah at $450. Okay, one guy said one that I thought was pretty strong, like where you put your finger and pop your mouth open or whatever. And then a cork gun, that's out. It sounds exactly like that to me. But we know that's not
5: the
4: right answer. So we don't know. I don't know. Daniel's the only one that knows. But I think we've had some pretty strong guesses.
5: I'd like to ask you, and did I ask you already what you thought the sound would get up to? Or did I ask you that for the last
4: time? The sound is so hard for me because sometimes I'll hear a sound and go, that sounds like a pretty, doesn't sound that complicated. And then it goes up to like $3,000. Like one time it was just opening an umbrella and it got to over $3,000. But then something will sound really hard to me and somebody gets it at $150.
5: Well, we'll see.
4: We just don't know.
5: Another chance in about, what, 7 minutes?
4: 7 minutes away from $450. This is Ty Gadano on 98.5 The Bull. Cody Johnson.

0: I know a lot of kids, if not on fall break, somewhere around here you're going to have fall break. And then you get all that, I don't know how old your kids are, but you know, the sleep schedule is like really important. And I noticed like my son, midnight, I'm like, what? Man, when that Monday comes after a fall break, is that not... Daniel liked going to school. I didn't really like it because my buddies were around. I lived in a neighborhood, but Daniel lived out in a pasture or something, so you didn't have anybody to talk to. So you're always glad to get back to school after like a fall break or a Christmas vacation and stuff. And when you return from school, or you return to school, Daniel, you were always excited.
1: Yeah, it was me and my buddies. I loved it.
0: Mm-hmm. And Daniel said when he was a teenager, you know, about the time you want to, you know, you're kind of getting interested in girls and stuff. And I said, what did you guys do for fun in high school on break and stuff? And you guys pretended to be the Teenage Mutant Ninja Turtles.
1: Yeah, that's probably about 12, 13 on the playground. Yeah, we were pretending to be Ninja Turtles. And that's you know what that's called, Tig?
0: Mm-hmm.
1: Normal.
0: Yeah, but I didn't play it. I didn't play Teenage Mutant Ninja Turtles.
1: Good for you.
0: Did the girls like that? I mean, as you're approaching an age where you're taking an interest in things, were the girls interested in the Teenage Mutant Ninja Turtle impersonators?
1: No, and we didn't care, buddy, because we were whipping tail out there with our nunchucks. And your little son just got a Pikachu costume for Halloween. Are you going to ridicule him, too?
0: No, he can do whatever he wants.
1: Thank you.
0: He's 11. You're in high school.
1: I was 11, 12 years old.
0: In high school, this dude pretends to be a Teenage
1: Mutant Ninja Turtle. I was not in high school. I was in, like... junior high or whatever. Yes, Ninja Turtles were big
0: acceptable
1: at the time.
0: But the way you told it was your senior year of high school.
1: I didn't tell it. I did not say that at all. But yeah, Tig, his idea of making fun of me is I played on the playground. You're right, buddy. What a buffoon I was. What a crazy person, right?
0: But now he's changing it because you told me that you were...
1: What did you and your friends play on the playground? Like you just reenacted War and Peace?
0: Yeah, we did theater.
1: Okay, well... Yeah.
0: I don't even remember. Like we didn't have the typical recess that I think a lot of people have. Like, our recess, we called it break, first off. We just went on break. And back then, they had Coke machines, and they would sell you sprees and honey buns and all that. And so we just spent our 15 to 20 minutes guzzling Coca-Colas and eating candy.
1: Well,
0: y'all played Teenage Mutant Ninja Turtles.
1: We had a 15-minute break. Mm-hmm. The first 2 minutes were devoted to a soda and a honey bun to give us energy to whip tail, buddy. And listen, we're out there. We didn't even know karate.
0: Yeah.
1: But we were just beating each other's tail, just fighting.
0: Physical. Y'all weren't like...
1: No, we weren't mimicking, buddy. We were trying to kill each other.
0: So it wasn't like in the movies where somebody gets slapped across the face and it's, you know, all... You know, you're not really
1: choreographed.
0: Slapped. Yeah, y'all are actually fighting.
1: We didn't
0: fighting.
1: Know what choreography was, so it was just fighting.
0: So y'all going for the kill for
1: but not,
0: real.
1: But not angry. We're just whipping tail, buddy. Yeah, that's what you did.
0: All right. I guess that's what you did.
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1: $450. Tig, if somebody doesn't get it this very moment, it will be $500 at 9:10, and that's halfway to a big boy.
0: Yeah, so our sound is growing up so fast. Here it is. The sound of Moolah at $450. We've had guests so far. A cork gun, pretty strong guess, I thought. Not right, though. And then that thing where you put your finger and you, like, pop your cheek or whatever, not a right answer either. It sounds kind of like that. So you can see the wrong answers when you download the 98.5 The Bull app. And here's the tragedy. It's hard to get through. Caller 9, that's not easy. You get through and you guess something that's already been guessed. It's still wrong. So we hate to see that happen, but... Let's go, Dan, and we'll start taking some calls now, looking for caller number 9 to guess the sound of Moolah at $450.
1: All brought to you by Mattress Firm. Let's get going here. Tige, please.
0: Good morning, caller 1. Good morning, caller number 2. Good morning, caller number 3. Good morning, caller number 4. Good morning, caller 5. Good morning, caller number 6. Good morning, caller number 7. Here is your heartbreak, Daniel. One away from being 9, but so close.
3: Morning, caller number 2.
1: Tig and Daniel, what is your name?
3: This is Canyon.
1: Canyon, your new name is Heartbreak because you're caller number 8.
3: Oh, no.
1: Sorry, buddy.
0: I like how he said his name, though. He goes, this here is Canyon. Pretty good.
1: Frank, I've told you when we do the heartbreak, you've got to move on quickly while he's weeping. He doesn't want to be embarrassed. Sorry, Canyon. All right. Yeah, you prolong
0: giving him
1: it.
0: Adulation. Sorry. Here is our number 9.
1: Hello, it's Tig and Daniel. What is your name, please?
4: Cameron.
1: Cameron?
4: Yes, sir.
1: All right, turn down your radio, Cameron. You just heard Canyon get his art break, and now Cameron is going to take over. Cameron, what do you do for a living?
4: Job for UPS.
1: Drives for UPS? Is that what he said?
0: I think so.
4: Yes,
1: all right,
4: sir.
1: Are you on the outside of the truck or the inside of it? Because I'm hearing a lot of wind or something.
0: He's got that door open.
1: Oh, yeah, that's true.
4: Give me 1 second.
1: Okay, hold on.
0: You let him secure himself, Daniel.
1: Well, it sounds like he's on the hood of it.
0: Have some respect. He brings you your coffee for your new espresso maker.
1: All right, Cameron.
4: Should be better.
1: You say you drive for UPS?
4: Yes, sir.
1: Man, I bet you're so busy with all these Amazon packages. Am I right?
4: I am.
1: How long do you have to work a day?
4: It just depends. Usually 8 hours or so, 9 hours.
1: Okay, but you're not there till, you know, like 12, 13 hours, I hope.
4: No, not till Christmas time.
0: Do you ever shake the box and try to guess what people ordered?
4: There's a few times I have, yes.
1: Yeah. Don't admit to that. All right, Cameron, Ty's going to play that sound one more time for you.
0: All right, here it is. The sound of Moolah, $450 for Cameron. That's it.
1: What is that? All right, Cameron, for $450, what is your guess, please?
4: Are you opening a wine bottle?
1: Is it opening a wine bottle?

0: a toilet plunger. Brad, it is.
1: Really?
0: How did you figure that out?
1: Well, ain't too many sounds like that.
0: Well, but earlier
1: I thought of it the other day when I got the wrong answer.
0: Oh, I see. So you learned from your mistakes. He adapted. Tig, it is. I took a plunger and just smushed it onto the floor.
2: Uh-huh.
0: And that's where you hear the air, that psh, and then the pulling it back off.
2: I see. So, Brad, you're familiar with the plunger. You identified that sound at $450. Let's listen to it again, and now we got plunger in mind, which is a correct guess. Here we go. So that before, I was wondering if that was like ambient noise, but that's the air being pushed out and kind of making the seal, right?
0: That's right.
2: Okay, let's listen to it one more time. Okay, well, that's
0: all right.
2: It.
0: Well, Brad, what are you going to do with all that money?
1: Oh, probably just spend it.
2: Hey.
0: Well, I knew that, Brad. I knew you were just going to rub it on your body. You're going to spend it, right?
1: Probably take the life at the casino.
0: Hey, now.
2: Hey,
0: will you, Brad, take $450 and put it on red or black? Record it and let us watch. Brad, come on, man.
1: I'm not that kind of a gambler.
0: Do it right now, Brad.
1: I'm like a quarter guy.
0: Okay, you going to go put a whole quarter on red or black?
2: How did you buy a plunger?
0: Brad, what is your wife's name?
1: Lori.
0: How long have you been with her?
1: 42 years.
0: 42 years. All right. Well, a nice evening at the casino. Brad has won himself $450. I'm a little mad at Brad now because now, Tig, we've got to come up with a whole new sound.
2: And you have that in the
0: this
2: archives,
0: time,
2: right?
0: Dina has a couple of sounds in the archives that we'll
2: Our
0: see
2: boss.
0: How her sounds are.
2: Hey, you gave us a bunch of work to do, Brad. Thanks for that.
0: Thanks, Brad.
1: Yeah, thank you.
0: No, thank you.
1: By the bull.
0: Right. All right, Brad. Congratulations. A whole new sound coming up in less than an hour. 9:10. Congratulations, Brad. The sound of moolah
1: thank
0: at 9:10 on 98.5 The Bull.

0: This morning I was on my way to work and I heard the Hoot Owl on the Country 99.5. He's playing a song called Bubba Shot the Jukebox. And I thought, oh, I like that song. That's a fine song. But however, I thought, what charges would that bring if you actually did shoot a jukebox here in Oklahoma? And it was not good. It was a felony.
1: What are the legal ramifications of songs?
0: Yes, and Daniel likes to ruin songs for me. He ruined Jason Aldean's Lights Come On because he said, you know what that song's about? It's about when you open the refrigerator and the light comes on. So now every time I hear that song, all I can think about is a fridge. And so now I thought, well, I will play country songs and tell you what they would be charged with.
1: It's kind of an interesting idea when you think about it. You're going to hear songs now and then really...
0: You're going to go, yeah, that is a crime, technically, you know?
1: Yeah.
0: And I even went in and said, what would you be charged with in Oklahoma for these crimes? Let's pretend all these are taking place in Oklahoma. Would you like to hear my next one?
1: Yes, please.
0: We're going to examine this song and the crimes that might have been broken and the punishment.
1: Are you going to play the whole song or just a clip?
0: Do you want to play the clip or the whole song?
1: Why don't you play the whole song? Okay, we can get a taste for the song here.
0: I can do that. And
1: because now that you've really gotten this into my mind now, and to play a clip would not do it justice, because in this particular song, she does many, many things.
0: Yeah, so let's listen to this, and while you're listening to it, enjoy the song as you usually do, but also add up the felonies and misdemeanors. And then we'll take score and we'll see what we did.
1: Yeah, okay. Keep in the back of your mind the list of crimes committed in Carrie Underwood's before he cheats.
0: And how'd that go right here in Oklahoma on 98.5 The Bull?

0: that would come with such activity.
1: Well, let me try to. You know what? First of all, we need to order some powdered wigs for this that we're to put on while
0: like
1: we're doing
0: Parliament
1: this.
0: Parliament?
1: Yeah, while we're debating like, this. I'm thinking it's only going to be vandalism.
0: Okay.
1: She didn't shoot a gun. She didn't do any firearms. She keyed his car, cut up the seats, and then slashed his tires. It's just going to be vandalism, right?
0: Okay, according to Oklahoma statute, it falls under defacing or destroying property. A felony versus a misdemeanor, replacing or repairing a custom truck paint, upholstery, windshields, headlights. If it goes over $1,000, it's considered a Class D3 felony. So that would add up to over $1,000, wouldn't it?
1: How do you know it's a custom paint job?
0: I think just the leather and the headlights would get you to $1,000. And remember, she slashed the tires as well.
1: All right, so vandalism, right?
0: Yes, yeah, so it would fall under the destroying property / defacing a felony charge. She could get up to 2 years in state prison. Restitution. And I didn't know this about Oklahoma. Civil liability under Oklahoma statutes. The vehicle owner can also file a civil lawsuit and potentially recover, I guess this word is pronounced treble damages, three times the dollar amount. So if it costs $3,000 to fix, you can go after him for $9,000.
1: All right, this music's throwing me nuts.
0: Hey, you shut up. This
1: guy loves
0: thing.
1: To have a music bed way too loud while he fumbles through ChatGPT.
0: So what's the sentence? Up to 2 years in state prison. Now, in practice, it does pretend it's Carrie's first time. Everybody has a bad day.
1: So you're under the impression that she's done this type of thing before. Perhaps she has a record.
0: Let's pretend she doesn't have a record.
1: This is her first
0: time ever. Could get 2 years, but likely deferred, and she has to be on probation for a little while. Okay? She will have mandatory restitution by law. The sentence must include an order to pay the exact cost to repair or replace everything destroyed, including the paint, the carved leather seats, the smashed headlights, and the tires.
1: Okay.
0: So she's got to pay for that. We know that. And then he can go after her and say, yo, you owe me three times that, too, civilly.
1: I see.
0: So that's an expensive night out for Carrie Underwood. No, I think she can cover that, but nonetheless, still a crime.
1: Well, whether you can cover it or not doesn't mean you should do the crime.
0: I agree.
1: You shouldn't vandalize somebody's truck.
0: Yeah, but she went bonkers that night.
1: She did.
0: And that dude, he went to the bathroom, put on cheap. That's a crime,
1: isn't
0: it?
1: That's not illegal, no.
0: Oh.
1: Everybody's free to put on bathroom polo. I go in the bathroom, just rub that urinal cake right all over me. Yeah.
0: Okay, yeah. Very curious.
1: I'm not spending $3 on polo.
0: That should be a violation right there.
1: So if you vandalize something, depending on the amount of money it costs, that's what makes it a felony?
0: Yeah, misdemeanor. I mean, the way I'm reading this.
1: Had she stopped at keying the car, probably not a felony.
0: If the total damage here in Oklahoma is evaluated to be less than $1,000, it's a misdemeanor. Over $1,000, a Class D3 felony.
1: So she could have gotten away with just a little bit of the keying, but if you did the tires and all that, yeah, she's in big trouble.
0: No, if the thing was a piece of garbage and the leather was like all cracked and stuff, maybe she has a case. I don't know. But anyway, there you go. Carrie Underwood.
1: We need to get a law firm to join us while we're talking about this.
0: Yeah, well, let's get a lawyer in here. Somebody knows what they're talking about. So that's it. And so as I hear songs where crimes are being committed, I'm going to go through the list. Wasn't that exciting?
1: Tom from Broken Arrow suggests a few Miranda Lambert songs.
0: There's a lot
1: maybe
0: of
1: maybe kerosene. She burns up the whole thing.
0: That's arson. I think that's felony arson, wouldn't it be?
1: Oh, man. Yeah, really. If you think about all the legal ramifications of country music, the Thunder Rolls. Oh, that's death.
0: Who do you think has more crimes, rap or country?
1: I think it's still rap.
0: Still got a wrap in there.
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3: A very summer-like morning leads us into hot and muggy conditions this afternoon. A high around 93, a heat index, yes, heat index near 100 this afternoon with a gusty south breeze. A few widely scattered showers and storms possible early Wednesday morning with off and on rainstorm chances Wednesday into Thursday. For the Bob Mills Weather Center, I'm News on 6 meteorologist Stephen Nairns.
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1: 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I'm Randy Fuller with Oklahoma's own traffic.
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0: Daniel, we got our work cut out for us because we did get a right guess on, I'll play the sound really quick if you missed it. What was it? Brad got this right, the sound at $450. It was a plunger coming off a surface, right? You pushed it down, made a suction, pulled it back up, made the popping sound. Mm-hmm. And thanks to Brad, we have some work to do now because we got to get a new sound lined up and loaded up for 9:10 this morning at $100.
1: That's right. We are feverishly now running around trying to get this thing into the system and ready to go.
0: So that happens at 9:10. We'll learn the new sound together.

0: was totally wrong. I said a couple weeks ago, I think we're done with the 90s, but now they're talking about a heat index today near 100. Today is October the 13th. Well, we're about 2 weeks out from Halloween, and we're dealing with 100 degree temperatures today. Well, you know, it feels like.
1: Well, hopefully it'll cool off soon. I can't imagine all the kids trick-or-treating those hot costumes.
0: Yeah, no kidding. It's 98.5 The Bull, Tig and Daniel.

0: Daniel, when I think fashion and I buy clothes, I go to a little place called Amazon.com. I like to browse the essentials line.
1: He does, and he likes to get his Amazon essentials and not wash or iron them. He just brings them in, and they still have the creases from the bag.
0: That's the cleanest they're ever going to be.
1: In some cases, still the tags hanging off.
0: Listen to the, yeah, that's true. Listen to this, though, for Will. They bring this box, and I've got a lot of clothes in there, and the guy drops off one box, and I go, something's wrong. There's no way, like, these clothes, because I pretty much got a fall wardrobe. There's no way these clothes fit in this box. Like, they brought their own box or something. I open it up. It's all vacuum sealed. Like, they take a shirt that if you folded it, you know, it'd be like a regular. They make it as thin as a piece of paper.
1: Mm-hmm.
0: And so then you cut it open with scissors, trying not to, you know, infringe upon the fabric. And I open it up, and it's wrinkled to death. Because
1: mm-hmm.
0: it's on account it's been shipped via blimp or something from China. Wrapped in a vacuum sealed plastics or something.
1: Yeah, you don't bother to steam it or anything. You just get it out of the bag onto the bottom.
0: That's the cleanest it's ever going to be. It's right out of that sweet bag there.
1: Sweet bag, and all the pesticides are still on it. It's very clean.
0: Yeah.
1: All the cotton pesticides and the dyes.
0: Right, and all the viruses. It's all there.
1: Yeah, I guess all his clothes from Wuhan.
0: Yeah, it's from the Wuhan market or something. But hey, it's cheap. But I got a question. Why don't they make, like, I see this option on Amazon and other places that goes, how'd you like a shirt, like a button-up? You go, all right, I'll take a button-up. What do you make of it? And he goes, how would you like an iron-free shirt? What are we doing with iron shirts? Like, why not everything's iron-free? Like, the fishing shirt she bought me from Sam's Club, never iron these.
1: I got a shirt from Kohl's the other day, buddy, and they must think that men are just idiots because they're like, it's spill-proof, stretch-proof, odor-proof, moisture-wicking.
0: Especially for a baby.
1: Yeah, what you put a baby in.
0: But why are we even messing with fabric you have to iron when we figured out you don't have to iron fabric?
1: I guess fabrics are softer if you, it's not that rayon, whatever it is that repels all the odors and moisture and whatever the heck it is.
0: I love the new material that's coming out.
1: I'm really into
0: moisture wicking and all that. Oh. I'm a material man.
1: Oh, fashionista.
0: What can I say? Yeah, I'm on the red carpet of fishing shirts. And then my sister said, listen, you don't have to iron anymore, even if you do have. There's some spray they sell, like Gain or something, and you spray it. And then I looked at it. You basically just wet the shirt, basically, is what happens. And the wrinkles release themselves. And then you don't have to do any ironing. I can't iron a shirt no matter what.
1: Why?
0: I don't know, because I don't know the threshold for what is good or not. So I have to have it perfect. And it probably takes me 15 to 20 minutes per shirt.
1: Buddy.
0: I got to get it looking like
1: 30 to 40 seconds and I'm done.
0: Really?
1: I'm very good at ironing.
0: Dang it. I suck at that. And then you got that weird board, and I don't know why is it like slim at the end.
1: Let me tell you this.
0: Yeah,
1: get yourself one of those steamers, but now they make one that's like it sucks the fabric to it, like a vacuum steamer. If you look up vacuum steamer, you'll see what I'm talking about.
0: It pulls it
1: it's
0: toward.
1: Handheld steamer, but yeah, it pulls it toward you, so one pass and it gets all the wrinkles out.
0: Okay, how much is that?
1: I don't know, $30, $40, $50. I don't know.
0: Yeah, Facebook Marketplace.
1: Again, with this Facebook Marketplace, you know what? You keep on fooling with that Facebook Marketplace, and you're going to have this. You will save a lot of money.
0: Well,
1: but it is a big old pain in the butt. They don't respond sometimes. I love Facebook Marketplace, but it is an annoying thing to have to deal with.
0: Well, I like it because I already like to meet strangers in parking lots at QTs.
1: Yeah, I don't doubt that.
0: I like that part. And now I receive an iron. I mean, it's like the best for me.
1: Sometimes it's cool, but then every now and again, you're going to have to go to a sketchy part of town. You're going to have to wait for somebody that doesn't show up.
0: I can't believe this. Danielle, you went to go get a cat for my family because I wouldn't go out there. And the lady, I'm like, let's ask the lady to meet us at a gas station. So at least like there's a public. The lady's like, I don't drive. Like, it was like the hallmarks of you're going to go to that house and they're going to rob you. And Daniel goes over there.
1: I went over there with Brittany and we pull up at the house. I go, Brittany, I'm not going in there. She goes, come on, we have to. So we went in and got it. But
0: it was
1: very
0: uncomfortable. The whole time, the lady would never meet y'all anywhere. And then y'all went and just went into her house.
1: Now, here's the thing. This lady's trying to sell a cat. In my mind, this is a trap.
0: That's what I think. You put a cute cat up there, and somebody goes, well, I'd like a cat. And then you go to their house, you come inside to meet the cat, and then they say, give me your wallet.
1: women don't mind sending their husbands into the danger zone.
0: Yeah, they like to get a cat.
1: For a $10 crock pot. And I've been on the receiving end of that where I've had to go like pick up shoes or something like that. And I'm like, how much are you saving here that you've sent me into this, you know, so far away into this unknown territory?
0: A lady will send a guy into a house to get a cat. And as long as that cat walks out, she's happy. The husband doesn't have to walk out.
1: Can you go pick up these shoes? Oh, where are they? Oh, the Strait of Hormuz? Yeah, I don't mind. Yeah.
0: Just,
1: oh, you're saving a dollar? Yeah, I don't mind going to Darfur for this.
0: It's no problem.
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3: A very summer-like morning leads us into hot and muggy conditions this afternoon. A high around 93, a heat index, yes, heat index near 100 this afternoon with a gusty south breeze. A few widely scattered showers and storms possible early Wednesday morning with off and on rain and storm chances Wednesday into Thursday. For the Bob Mills Weather Center, I'm News on 6 meteorologist Stephen Nairns.
4: 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Hot days, cool evenings, and everything in between. That constant back and forth.
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1: Your slowdowns looking much better northbound 75 and 96, as well as westbound on the BA, 10 minutes from I-44 to Utica. With traffic, I'm Randy Fuller.
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and Daniel. But looking ahead, and not that far ahead, actually, almost instant gratification, $100 Sound of Moolah, I guess, is coming up at 9:10 this morning. 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
1: Tyga, brand new baby sound this morning. It's worth $100. Brad, earlier today, guessed a toilet plunger. That was the last sound.
2: Here it was. And he won $450. That's a plunger coming off a surface with the suction. And there we are with that.
1: So we got a brand new sound. It's worth $100. 918-879-9898. You want to play it one time?
2: Yeah, here's the brand new sound in 3, 2, 1.
1: What is that?
2: One more time. Okay.
1: It's worth $100 right now. 918-879-9898. What if somebody gets it on the first guess, Doug? Wouldn't
2: good
1: that be
2: for
1: crazy?
2: Them. $100 dang. More work for you because you got to find a different sound.
1: For nothing.
2: Except for calling and being number 9.
1: Well, that's true. That is tough to be a caller number 9. But if you're it, you could win $100 this morning, which is nothing to sneeze at for one phone call. So 918-879-9898. Maybe so. Have we ever had somebody guess it on the first go?
2: Don't remember that we have. I think we got it very early, like 150 or something. Okay. But here we go. Looking for you, caller number 9. Daniel, you handle the heartbreak at $100 this morning.
1: Yes, please.
2: Good morning, caller number 1. Good morning, caller 2. Good morning, caller number 3. Good morning, caller number 4. Good morning, caller number 5. Good morning, caller 6. Good morning, caller number 7. It. And here's your heartbreak, Daniel.
1: Yes, please. It's Tyga. Daniel, what is your name?
3: Hey, this is Derek.
1: Derek, you're caller number 8. You are the heartbreaker. I'm sorry,
3: again.
1: Buddy.
3: Man, see, I don't know how many more I can take.
1: It's amazing that you're able to do that. I really don't know how you do it.
2: Hey, we got the holidays coming up. There's going to be a break. Man. You'll have Thanksgiving and Christmas. We can get over this.
3: Yeah, maybe my heart will heal.
2: All right, yeah. By the new year, hopefully. All right, so that was our heartbreak.
1: It's Tyga Daniel. What is your name, please?
4: Jade.
1: What?
2: Name is trying to get a new phone.
1: The radio's up. 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

0: All right, get your phones ready because we're looking to get going with Suggest a Wish again. The number to text us, 918-879-9898. 918-879-9898. Right now, with a wish you think we might be able to grant. These are pretty simple wishes, Daniel. Like, I got a young guy, a dinosaur, because he was being so good. His family hosts foster families, and the foster kids would get toys, but he wasn't getting any because he's already got a place, so we got him a dinosaur. Also, we went to Alexander, texted in, said, "Hey, my son having a birthday party at the roller rink. Would you boys come?" And I said, "Well, I don't think your son wants us there because on account of Daniel's an old man." And then a doctor called in and said, "No, you should go because if he listens to you guys, he would love it if he came to us." And so little things like that. If you want to text us wishes that we might be able to grant, reasonable wishes. And we say reasonable wishes, then somebody else say, "Hey, I'd like a yacht." And we go, "We can't do that." 918-879-9898, 918-879-9898. It could be for you. It could be for a neighbor, somebody you go to church with that needs a little bit of help. Maybe that. 918-879-9898.
1: Yeah, so the thing is, this is a very small and tight budget. This is not Tyga Daniel Make-A-Wish, because that you need a lot of money for.
0: Yeah,
1: this
0: that's a big organization.
1: Something that, you know, that could be done, you know, a very tiny wish.
0: Maybe somebody needs their yard raked or something like that. Maybe we could hook something like that up, you know?
1: Well, if there's going to be raking, Tyga, that's going to be all you. That's a young man's game, to rake a yard.
0: But we get a guy who knows what they're doing with the blowers and stuff.
1: One kind of wish we granted recently was Roger wanted to take his 3-year-old daughter to Incredible Pizza, and then the manager over there, Brad, gets wind of it and hooks them up, and then Roger sends us this lovely message on the text line, 918-879-9898.
2: It's Incredible Pizza. See, me and Daddy had fun.
3: Me and Daddy had fun.
2: We just want to thank you, Ty and Daniel and Brad, from Incredible Pizza, for a wonderful day yesterday.
3: Thank you.
1: Look at that, Tyke. So it's Suggest-A-Wish. It's not like, "Hey, would you get my kid a boat?" It's a small wish.
0: Small wish.
1: Yeah, that's, you want, right, to go to a call here?
0: Yeah, we'll take a call here. Remember, you can text us, 918-879-9898. That way you get it off your chest, and we'll just hold it here, and we can go back and look through all the wishes. Hey, Tyga Daniel, who's this?
4: This is Penny.
1: What's up, Penny?
4: Hi. My best friend's birthday, she's a really sweet person. Her birthday is on October 25th, and she mentioned that she wanted to go to the casino, and I would like to take her there.
1: Okay, we will cover your admission to the casino. Congrats.

0: Congratulations, another Tygan Daniel. Well, suggest
1: you know,
0: a
1: we
0: wish.
1: Could do, Daniel, is that, like, in that case, I could imagine that we have before we've done the Tygan Daniel Party Cove Pass, and we can, you know, there's restaurants involved here. Maybe we could, like, that could be a wish. I'm not going to grant anything yet. We're just taking submissions, but it is possible we can make a night out for somebody, right?
0: I had just granted the wish. We will cover the admission to the casino.
1: You're being smart about it. I think she wants, like, a experience.
0: Is that, well, she didn't say experience.
2: Yeah,
0: what were you kind of looking for?
2: She's been there for me. Yeah, she's been there for me, like, a lot in the past year. I just, not to get too much into detail, I just got out of an abusive relationship, and she helped me get a job. Now I'm living in her house, and she did a family discount on the rent part of it. And there.
1: Her phone kind of dropped out there, but yeah, so she's got somebody that's been very nice to her, and she would like to give something in return, and that might be a night out on the town with the girls or something like that, right, Daniel?
0: Yeah, something, yeah. Yeah, those are kind of the wishes we're looking for here. Are you still there?
1: I think we kind of lost her, but so that's, if you want to go ahead and text that in, that's a great way for us to keep up with this stuff, too, because then we have a sort of a ledger we can go back and look. But that's about right on par with what we could probably handle, that type of wish right there. 15-year-old needs new soccer cleats. That kind of stuff. I just got that on the text line.
0: I want you, Tyke, to watch out because sometimes I knee-jerk react and like, yeah, we'll handle those. And remember one of the very first time we tried this, somebody was like, oh, my dad needs dentures. I thought that was about a $100 item. It turns out those are multi-thousand dollars.
1: Yeah, so that's a little tough on us, but, you know, nights out and stuff like that, coming to a birthday party, getting a dinosaur. Dinner at CeCe's. Daniel, you just over there.
0: I was.
1: At CeCe's Pizza.
0: Dinner at CeCe's for the family of 10. See, Dyke, you need to now also proofread the wishes before we agree to anything.
1: Yeah, so listen to this. Last week, we got a text in. Last week, I worked 79 hours. AC just went out, and it cost $750 to fix. Well, we have relationships, Daniel, and sometimes, like, just like Incredible Pizza, you were able to, you know, even though we didn't actually have to pay for that in the end, a lot of times clients will do it. You know, our businesses will do some stuff like that.
0: Mm-hmm.
1: Halloween costume. Oh, yeah, that's a good one right
0: that's
1: there.
0: That's a big one, yeah.
1: Yeah, because Halloween is coming up in just a few weeks. Yeah, I see a lot of Halloween costumes coming in now. Those are expensive, man.
0: Are they? I haven't shopped for
1: them.
0: Oh,
1: man, yeah. You can, you know, when I guess my parents, they just like put it, like, they hardly put anything into it. I use my mom's makeup, you know, dress like a ghoul or something. That was it.
0: So your mom walks in, you're wearing her makeup. You're like, no, I'm ghoul.
1: Trying on some rouge, you know, to dress like a ghoul. Let's see what this one is. A little help with the bills there on a birthday. Somebody like to take their kids somewhere. So just stuff like that we can handle. If you do have a wish, or maybe you know somebody that could put a wish to use, you can text us, 918-879-9898, 918-879-9898. And then, Dana, what happens after that? We sift through them all?
0: We'll sift through the wishes. We will grant one, maybe two. We'll see. We've been told we're granting too many wishes.
1: Too many? Who said that?
0: Yeah. I don't want to get into all that, but they were like, hey, why not just one?
1: Oh, I see. Okay.
0: I was like, why not just mind your own business? I said it real quiet so he couldn't hear me because he's the boss.
1: Oh, I see. So you are like a man, but to yourself.
0: Yeah, in my mind, I was like, why not you mind your own business?
1: Nobody's going to talk
0: I would
1: to me
0: never
1: that
0: say
1: way.
0: That out loud, but in my mind, I thought, how about you? You grant me this wish.
1: Nobody's going to talk to me like that.
0: I'm pretty bad at, you know, when it's inside of my mind, Ty.
1: I'm seeing a lot of these Halloween costumes coming in now. Okay, so, yeah, look, if you think of something throughout the day, just remember the same.
0: Robin with the cleats is like, I want to bring the cleats to the studio for you to smell them. Get the heck no. Heck no. I wish you would not do that. I ain't trying to smell no nasty cleats.
1: Wait, her wish is for you to smell her shoes?
0: No, she was saying, like, the kid needed the soccer cleats. They smell like death, and now she's trying to bring them in here for us to smell.
1: Oh, we believe you.
0: Yeah, trust me, we believe
1: you. We're on the honor system here. So just remember that number, the same number you call in and win concert tickets on and that kind of stuff, 918-879-9898. You think of Wish later on today. The text line is open 24 hours a day, 7 days a week. It's 925.
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0: 98.5 The Bull, Tiger Daniel. So we're going to do a cookout this week, Daniel, you say?
1: Yeah, I think we ought to get your son over there and we'll grill up a big old meat hog.
0: You got a tomahawk steak and... You know, tomahawk steak, that's an investment. But, you know, when you're feeding 5 and 6, 7 people off of it, you do the math.
1: No, there's not going to be 5 or 6, 7 people eating off one tomahawk.
0: Last time I was at your house, was a bunch of people. But I guess...
1: If there's the three of us, we'll share it. But we're not... No, it's not going to feed 7 people.
0: I was trying to give you a compliment.
1: Unless you're Jesus. One tomahawk is not going to feed that many people.
0: But, I mean, if you got potato salad and you got other things, macaroni and cheese, you know... You got enough meat for 5 or 6 people, don't you? Maybe they just want a little taste of meat, not the whole hog, as you call it.
1: I'll handle the grilling, Tig.
0: Mm-hmm.
1: We're not going to... If there's the three of us, me, you, and Maggie, I'm not Aunt B from Andy Griffith Show. It's not going to be a basket of fried chicken and potato salad and all that. It's going to be meat and, like, fries.
0: You're going to do this on the grill.
1: Yeah.
0: So I get the opportunity to tell you you're doing it wrong.
1: That's what you need to stand over there beside me and watch and criticize and say what you would do.
0: Why do dudes do that? They stand around with beer or something, and then they look at one guy cooking, and then they tell him what he's doing wrong.
1: It's like Thanksgiving. You're going to have somebody out there trying to fry a turkey, and then all the men in the family stand around and watch and critique
0: how
1: he's putting the grease in there or putting the turkey down into the thing.
0: By the way, when I was growing up, I never even heard of a turkey exploding. And is this like a new thing where people drop it in that vat of hot oil? You get a crane or something and drop it in because otherwise it'll blow up?
1: You have to thaw it. I don't remember that happening.
0: So you have to make sure it's thawed and then drop it in the vat.
1: That's where people make the mistake with putting the frozen or a turkey in the oil is it's still frozen and then put
0: now
1: it in
0: how long does it
1: water.
0: Take versus a traditional oven to cook a turkey like that? It's pretty quick, isn't
1: it? Like 40 minutes or so?
0: It's better, doesn't it? It tastes better. I think it's a lot better with those juices. No, you will die of a heart attack. Cholesterols and stuff like that.
1: If you eat a piece of fried turkey every year, you can die of a heart attack.
0: I always go for the dark meat. Who goes for the white meat, by the way?
1: I eat turkey.
0: Bunch of health conscious.
1: I'm not the biggest turkey fan to begin with.
0: Yeah, like we picked the wrong bird, to be honest. Like, we should have chicken on Thanksgiving. Fried chicken, man. Like, what are we doing? So we'll have your little tomahawk steak, and then we'll maybe
1: When pilgrims came over here, were chickens here already?
0: Chickens? Of course.
1: Are you sure?
0: Because I know people have been dealing with chickens for thousands of years.
1: Benjamin Franklin wanted the turkey to be the turkey to be the bird.
0: He didn't want the bald eagle to be the guy. He wanted the turkey to be the guy. And they said, no, turkey business, no good. We want the bald eagle. But he was lobbying for the turkey to be our national bird. And he lost out.
1: I bet you won't serve your family fried eagle this year for Thanksgiving.
0: There's punishment for eating.
1: Are they still endangered?
0: You can't shoot a bald eagle, can you? Daniel, you claim you see bald eagles. There's another one that looks like it. It's not a bald eagle every time
1: you
0: look up.
1: What you're going to do right now is cause about 1 million middle-aged men to then send to the text line telling us their bald eagle story.
0: I believe everybody has probably encountered a bald eagle, but when you talk to people, it's like every other day they saw a bald eagle. It's like you didn't. There's eagles that look like bald eagles. Every eagle everybody sees is a bald eagle
1: You're
0: now.
1: You're opening the floodgates to this because whenever I'm walking along the river... In Tulsa now, I will see a bald eagle sometime.
0: Yeah,
1: and
0: right.
1: What every man my age does when he sees a bald eagle, he whips out that iPhone and he tries his damnedest to get a picture of it. And I don't care if the thing is a mile away, you still try to zoom in.
0: That's not
1: pictures are terrible. It never does its justice. And then there are people like you that doubt that we saw bald eagles.
0: I believe you've seen them before, but I don't believe every eagle is a bald eagle flying around. They look... Like, you could see an eagle from underneath, and everybody's like, it's a bald eagle. I'm like, it could have just been an eagle. Chances are it was just an eagle.
1: You're going to have to answer all these texts, buddy, because I'm telling you.
0: I believe you've probably seen one in your whole life, and that's about all you got.
1: I don't know if women are like this, but if a man sees an eagle, buddy, he's going to try his best to take pictures.
0: Yeah, but we can't take a picture of ourselves, and we're stationary, much less an eagle flying across the Arkansas River.
1: An eagle could take a better selfie than a middle-aged man, you know, like how they do it. I've seen somebody showed me their dating profile, and all these men are like, it's from down below. They're shooting right up their nostrils.
0: They're on the couch.
1: Triple, double chins. They don't have on a shirt.
0: Yeah.
1: I mean, guys, come on.
0: Yeah, we need to get the eagles to take a picture of us from up above.
1: We need to get better as men at taking selfies and eagle pics.
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0: When does Oktoberfest start? You know this, Daniel?
1: It's the same time as Garth, so a week from Friday? Or a week from when they start on corporate night, which is Wednesday, right? It's very it's very soon.
0: Yeah, what is corporate night where it's special people or something that have to do with the fair? I mean, the Oktoberfest? But not everybody can go. It says October 22 through 25, so not nearly as long as the fair. So it wouldn't be this upcoming weekend, but starts the following Thursday. That's a big old thing. I can't believe we keep winning that, like, number one Oktoberfest in the whole country, too. It's a great time if you've never been.
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0: Fab the Bull, Tig and Daniel. So Garth Brooks is going to be here for 3 days, right? And, you know, he's a human being, and you forget about this. You just think, he gets on stage, and where does he stay? Like, he's going to be here 3 nights. He's not going to fly a private jet, like, back every day, is he?
1: I wouldn't think so. And now that they've torn down that Oyo hotel that had burned, I don't know where he stays.
0: That's hard to. You got the Mayo. Don't a lot of celebrities stay there?
1: Is that the name of the place that, but what's the name of that hotel chain?
0: Mayo?
1: No, Oyo.
0: Yeah, they had some trouble down there. It burned up.
1: Oh, big trouble.
0: Yeah.
1: I remember the Oyo when the Masters was in town, or whatever that was, the Augusta National. What do they have here?
0: It was the PGA Championship.
1: The PGA Championship. Yeah. All the hotel rooms in Tulsa were like $800, $900. Not the Oyo. Still $25.
0: That's too
1: room
0: bad.
1: Still
0: yeah.
1: available. And then it burnt, and they had to tear it down. So I don't know where Garth's going to stay now.
0: Mayo Hotel, I think, is where all the rich people. Didn't Sylvester Stallone actually stay there?
1: Sylvester Stallone. I don't know if he stayed there or not.
0: You hear what happens with Mayo, though?
1: What do you mean?
0: Did you hear what? Right across the street, what they're opening? Miracle Whip Hotel.
1: Oh. Good one. Good for you.
0: That's 98.5 The Bull.
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0: You know what I watched? I don't watch more of this. I never regret watching it, but it's Dateline NBC.
1: Pretty good.
0: I remember it or something, but I sat down for it the other night and I was hooked right away. And guess what? It was from Oklahoma.
1: Oh, really?
0: Yeah, man. It was pretty wild. In Wagner, this lady went missing back in the early parts of the pandemic. And, she went missing, but then, she was posting on Facebook, but her friends noticed, she doesn't talk like that. But she was trying to explain her absence, and she went on and on and on about how she's going out west, but don't worry about her, something like that. And her friends, she would never just say, I'm going to go away for a little while. She would tell you exactly where she was going and how long she expected to be there. Anyway, so Dateline and the Wagner, the law enforcement down there is, all over and stuff. It was pretty interesting because you're seeing stuff that you see.
1: Right.
0: And this lady, they found her eventually. She did not make it, but the lady that they, it was her roommate that got her.
1: Oh, really? Think. Okay.
0: Yeah, roommate.
1: I was about to say they should just name Dateline and 2020 and all that. They should just name those shows The Husband Did It.
0: And every now and then they throw a curveball.
1: 99%. And then the roommate, huh?
0: The roommate got her, yeah. They were two ladies living, and they kind of shared a house. And I don't know. I mean, the lady had to go to jail. She pleaded no contest, so I guess she didn't say I did it, but she wasn't going to fight it or something. But it was all here in Wagner.
1: I watched last night on Netflix that documentary called The Widower. And it's about this guy who was married six times. Four of his wives end up died.
0: They're dead, yeah.
1: Yeah. And this guy that worked for Dateline had to follow this case of this guy, this man, for years and years and years and years. And if you watch this thing, at the end of the documentary, I'm talking about decade or two.
0: So he's working on this story for basically, in the end, 2 hours of television?
1: The guy from Dateline, Dateline is just a couple of segments.
0: Yeah.
1: Because he has to go and interview this guy and talk to him for years and years and years. He dodges court two or three times, or dodges the death penalty two or three times. And at the end of all this time, the guy in the handcuffs is like, well, I just want to thank you for being my friend. And buddy, you should have saw this guy from Dateline. I thought he's going to come out of his skin.
0: You mean mad?
1: Yeah, he's like, I'm not your friend, dude.
0: Oh. Well, what happened to the guy in the handcuffs?
1: No spoilers.
0: Okay.
1: But when a guy's been married six times and four of the women are dead, starts to look a little hinky, right?
0: Yeah, I would say that there's some questions can be raised about that. Sure. Yeah. I was telling somebody about this lady decided she didn't like her husband, and this guy got sick, man. He's in the bed all the time. He's like, man, I'm sick. I can't get out of bed. And she's like, you know what? You need Jell-O because you can't hold anything down, and Jell-O will help you along. And so the guy thinks he's eating Jell-O for, hydration and holding something down. Meanwhile, she's putting antifreeze in it. So every time he thinks he's getting something that's helping him, it's actually slowly killing him. This guy dies, is buried. And they're like, man, it's too bad we lost him or whatever. But then somebody's like, something's off. So they dig the guy up. Look, he's got antifreeze in him. And she had some splaining to do, and she didn't have very good strategy because she had to go away.
1: Well, apparently, according to The Widower, if you know how to game the system or figure these things out, you can.
0: But
1: if you do murder somebody still, you still can make, stretch out the trials and everything for years and years and years.
0: And
1: years.
0: Yeah, and the wheels of justice turn.
1: Yeah, you got to get a load of this guy, buddy. You love him.
0: But what still blows my mind in the in our current environment of cameras on every house and intersection and flock cameras and license plate readers, that Nancy Guthrie.

0: the mom of that anchor on NBC News, Savannah Guthrie, they went and got that lady. They have no idea what happened to her.
1: Still
0: no clue. And that poor woman has to go back. It's hard to lose a parent. Like, it sucks. I went through it. But to not know where that parent went to or anything that happened to him, that's got to be even worse. And she has to go back to work. And, you know, talk about, like, fun things like the new wine that came out. It's got to be a total nightmare for her.
1: Oh, certainly. It's got to be so complicated because, you know, the ratings for the Today Show had to go up because people are tuning in to see what Savannah Guthrie is going to say about the whole thing.
0: And all that stuff. But meanwhile, she's just got to live everyday life wondering what ever became of her mom.
1: And then how do you get back to normal? You know,
0: I don't think she's ever going to get over it. I mean,
1: I'm saying on her, you know, on television. Like, you can't. Gosh, what a difficult thing to be.
0: Yeah, no kidding, but it's just so crazy. The lady just was taken out of her house, and they have no clue.
1: How long has she been missing now?
0: I think April's like a year.
1: 8 months. More than 8 months.
0: And they don't have anything. Like, they don't.
1: They probably aren't releasing what they have.
0: If they do have it, they're not telling us. That's true.
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0: Daniel. How long does it take to take down those rides at the fair? Is that, can they do it like that day, or is still stuff going on out there, you think? And by the way, I was looking at those rides. To put those rides together, it's got like the most hard Lego set to put together. Because also, if you screw up like you do at your house and there's one, they got to make sure it's 100% right.
1: I bet that they're so used to doing that after all these years. I bet it comes up and down real quick.
0: And then they take that ride and they go somewhere else with it, right? For another state fair somewhere else.

0: 98.5 The Bull, Tig and Dano. We had a listener guest of the Sound of Moolah. Roger called in and guessed, but it was a wrong answer. Now, what happens when somebody gets a wrong answer is what I'm supposed to play is this. That button is right next to the button that says you've won. So Roger says the wrong answer. I'm supposed to play this. But when he said the wrong answer, I played just for a second like that. And I said, oh my God, I'm so sorry, Roger, because he probably thought, geez, my problems are solved. I just won over $1,000. This is fantastic. But even though I played the wrong sound, it was still a wrong answer. Now, then he was like saying, man, if I'd have won, I would have taken my daughter to Incredible Pizza. And then we said, well, we've got to make that happen for you then. So me and Dana said, sure, we're going to do that. And then what happened, Dana?
1: I called up Incredible Pizza. I talked to Brad Edwards. I was like, Brad, let me give you my credit card number here. We'll get Roger hooked up. He just wants to bring his three-year-old daughter out to, now they go by Tig, Incredible Food and Fun. I said, he just wants to bring his daughter out there on a Sunday. And let me give you my credit card number. We'll let us take care of this. He goes, no, please. We'd love to donate this. So they hooked Roger up on Sunday. He took his three-year-old out there, and they had such a great time. And then on the way home, Roger and his three-year-old send us this voice memo from the text line.
2: See, me and Daddy had fun.
3: Me and Daddy had fun.
2: We just want to thank you, Ty and Daniel and Brad, from Incredible Pizza for a wonderful day yesterday. Thank you.
3: Thank you.
0: She was mimicking him, but since he whispered, thank you.
1: Yeah.
0: She also did it too.
1: Good grief.
0: Yeah. Well, I'm glad they had a good time. I saw some of the pictures.
1: Yeah. He sent us some pictures. So he looked like he had a great time. Your little son used to be that age, little 2-year-old guy.
0: It was a fun time, man. A 2-year-old, like, you'll never have a bigger fan in life. You might think your wife, your husband likes you. You might think your mom likes you. When you got that 2-year-old running around, you are like, it's just great. It's just fantastic. I mean, I it's probably selfish, but I enjoyed it as much as he enjoyed being 2, I think, you know? And it's a lot of work, but it's damn worth it.
1: You used to tell me this story about when you would come home from work, you would hear his little bare feet, like, yeah. I'm running there to see you when you got home. And when your son was little, he used to, he sounded like a French guy when he would say, he like, I love you. What would he say?
0: Well, you could probably do a better impersonation, but how did he do that? And now I'm glad you're reminding me of these things so I keep remembering.
1: He had a weird way of saying
0: it. He had a weird cadence, like, and almost an accent to his voice. I love you.
1: Something, yeah,
0: like
1: something
0: that kind
1: like
0: of
1: that.
0: Stuff. Yeah.
1: And, you know, you'd come home and he'd be like, Daddy, and he'd come running and jumping into your arms. And now he's 11, and you still love him. He's just not as cute as he used to be.
0: I wonder, because I used to take him out, you know, we'd go walking down the sidewalks and stuff, and people would cross the street to see a 2-year-old. Not that my son was particularly any different than other 2-year-olds. It was like, oh my God, little guy. And he's got, you know, sunglasses on, real cute, you know. How are you, little man? And, you know, the girl's like, oh, do, do, do, do, do, do. And then, you know, he becomes 3 and it still lasts. And then 4, and then 5 and 6. Now he's just a little boy. And, you know, what I say about a 2 or 3-year-old, when they're walking around, they're like George Clooney. People are walking across the street to meet them. People are like so glad to see one on the street. It's just fantastic. But then, and I wondered if my son ever caught on. We've not talked about this, but he went from being a major celebrity around town to nobody's paying any attention to me whatsoever. Mm-hmm. And I don't think he's caught on to that. Like that he used to be the cat's meow. And now, you know, there's nothing to it. Yeah, it's like, hey, there's a little kid. All right, fine.
1: It's like normal kid, but when we have this kind of voice.
3: It's a
2: See, me and Daddy had fun.
3: Me and Daddy had fun.
2: We just want to thank you, Ty. And
1: it's like everything they say is cute. Now when you come home, there's no more of that, you know, little pitter-patter feet coming running up to you. You walk in the room and he's still playing Fortnite. He looks up and goes, that's sus, bro. 6'7".
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0: 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Zach Bryan's got new music coming out this Friday. He's putting out an 8-track EP called Young Manhood and Other Donatable Organs. 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

0: in by now on 98.5 The Bull. I'm Dina. Thanks for hanging out with us for your workday. Hey, we are wanting to celebrate first responders who serve our community. 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And, you know, anytime I'm getting grumbly about my job, I try to think about people with real jobs, like hard jobs like that. That's tough work. 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

0: There's Garth Brooks and Rodeo on 98.5 The Bull. And of course, we're just a little over a week away from Garth Weekend. Three big shows from Garth Brooks at the BOK Center. And when he was asked what it felt like coming home and what he thinks about Oklahoma, this is what he had to say.
1: What I like about Oklahoma is it's just, I just call it the land of common sense. They're honest. As a player, sometimes maybe a little too honest, right, in their thoughts of stuff that you do, stuff they like, stuff they don't like. They're going to let you know, for sure. But it's always done with love, and it's always done with respect. And I got to tell you, when you talk about the people that you want the respect most from, I love this world, and I'm so appreciative of all the places around the world that lets you come in and play country music and they sing along. But who you really want to mean the most to is your home. That's why we're excited about coming home.
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0: Well, Daniel, we had a right guess on the Sound of Moolah. $450 was a plunger, but we reset everything. A brand new sound right now. We return tomorrow morning. What are we up to now? The jackpot, Daniel?
1: Little baby, $150, but that's still nothing to sneeze at.
0: That's at 7:10 tomorrow, the Sound of Moolah. 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

98.5 The Bull. I've got another We Street Ice Center game day pack for somebody. 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

is Rodney Adkins. The years are short. On 98.5 The Bull, I'm Dina. Congrats to Brad from Chelsea. He won $450 today. He figured out the sound of moolah. It was a toilet plunger. And I could see why champagne bottle came up so often. Popping a champagne cork, rather, and some other sounds that were similar to that. But it was indeed a toilet plunger. So now we are on to a new sound. This will be our third sound in this season of The Sound of Moolah from Mattress Firm. So it's a brand new sound. 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

0: My Mind on 98.5 The Bull. The Alabama Crimson are taking on the Tennessee Volunteers this Saturday. So Riley Green, he got together with Peyton Manning, and they put together a little duet for the occasion. It's called Alabama versus Tennessee, and it features the two of them trading lines about the two teams. You can check it out on our Facebook page. On the way, Tim McGraw and Cody Johnson.
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He got $450. 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

0: only do we have your Garth Brooks tickets this week on the 740 Bullfight with Tig and Daniel, we'll have even more next week. We got a bunch of them, so keep listening on how you can win them.
1: You were raised on an asphalt farm. Ain't never heard.

0: There's Coe Wetzel with Ella Langley. That's Jaded on 98.5 The Bull. I'm Dina. Thanks for spending your workday here with us. 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

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Have you noticed? Well, anyway, if you need an extra $100, you could win $100. And all you got to do is rate our music. You do it on the Bull app. It won't take you long. I promise. Here's Flatland Cavalry.

0: There's Jason Aldean burning it down on 98.5 The Bull. Congrats again to Brad from Chelsea. He got $450 today. He figured out the sound of moolah. It's a plunger. You can check it out. We've got it on our Facebook page. We always put video of all the sounds of moolahs on our Facebook page, so you can check it out. And we've got a brand new sound. We're back at it tomorrow morning. The sound of moolah from Mattress Firm 710, 810, and 910 tomorrow with Tige and Daniel.
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98.5 The Bull. I was reading a list of the best and worst Boomer Halloween candies. And, of course, Werther's, number one on the list. Not a big Werther's fan. Laffy Taffy. I love a Milk Dud. That's number three. Jawbreakers, number four. Butterscotch. Man, I can't remember the last time I had a butterscotch.

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1: What do you want to do today?
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1: 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I love this show.
4: 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I love this show.
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1: Showtime.
9: Welcome back. Hope you had a wonderful Indigenous Columbus Day or whatever it was called.
1: Oh,
9: I don't know. I can't keep up. That's I don't know. Yeah, I will tell you this. I was very upset with myself last night.
1: Really?
9: Because for some reason, for like 3 or 4 weeks now, I've had it in my head that Indigenous Columbus Day was on the 19th of October and not the 12th. Mm-hmm. So I was planning on us taking off next Monday.
1: Oh.
9: And we just worked right through it yesterday, so now we don't get a day off till Thanksgiving.
1: And
9: so.
1: You didn't put your decorations up or anything?
9: Man, I didn't get
1: my Indigenous Columbus tree up or nothing.
9: Yeah. All that stuff's in the storage building just going to waste. Let me just stop everything for a second here because we have a special announcement today. This is a big day. On the Broadway and Friends show. We have been trying to make this happen for the better part of 3 years.
10: Something like that.
9: When T-Wall and I spent that, you know, the dark ages, we were in Pittsburgh for 14 months.
10: Is that
9: months.
10: What you call it?
9: I'm sorry, yeah. 16 oh, yeah. months. That's what I call it when the mic's on. You should hear what I call it when the mic's off.
10: I don't think I want to.
9: They're one of the bright spots of that time.
1: The bright spot.
9: Was this young lady right here. We became friends with one of our coworkers. Her name was Maria D'Antonio. And I have been begging her to come sit on the show with us.
1: Mm-hmm.
9: For ever since we left.
1: Right.
10: Well, you finally paid me enough to do it.
9: And of course, those jacklegs that we were all working for wouldn't let her do it.
11: Because, well, you're under our contract.
9: And so we had, you know, I was like, well, we'll just be patient because she's in radio. She'll get fired eventually. And sure enough, and now she's out of that contract so she can be on the show with us. So, Maria, welcome. We are glad to have you.
10: I'm glad to be here. Maybe not under the circumstances that you just danced.
9: Hey,
10: around,
9: listen, we've all been fired. It's all. Listen, we are like the place. We're the haven for people who have been shunned and avoided and run out of radio and fired.
1: Do you know how many anonymous emails we had to send that radio station to get you fired?
9: No kidding.
1: I mean,
9: no
1: come on
9: kidding.
1: Now. Thanks, guys. Every day, another. Don't forget to email the radio station.
9: Yeah.
10: Happy to be broker and be here.
9: Well, I mean, you know, it is what it is. I'm going to just tell you something. Being on this show is not going to help that problem. I'll just tell you that right now. But Maria's going to hang out with us for a couple days this week because she had some spare time and she felt sorry for us. So we're going to get started. You know what we do around here? We want you to be smarter when you leave us than you were when you showed up. So we teach you some stuff every day to help make that happen. So let's get right to it. T-Wall, what do you got for us today, buddy?
1: This is kind of weird. Brad Pitt injured his Achilles tendon while playing Achilles.
9: Oh.
1: In the movie Troy, Brad Pitt plays Achilles. And legend has it that Achilles couldn't be defeated unless he was hitting the heel. And that's where we get the term Achilles heel, meaning a vulnerable point, right? Well, he was filming a fight scene and he hurt his Achilles tendon. And that set back the production of the film for about 2 months.
9: Wow.
1: Isn't that cool? And on tomorrow's show, I'll have the story about what body part that Mark Wahlberg injured while filming Boogie Nights. So stick around. Tomorrow should be.
9: I was going to go ahead and tell you right now. No, you won't. No, you won't.
10: Nah, we're not going to know that.
9: All right, Maria. I know you got. Maria's like a thesaurus of weird trivia. So what do you have for us today, Maria? Tell us what you got. Teach us.
10: I like space.
9: Yeah.
10: I don't know. Do you guys like space?
1: Sure.
9: It's the final frontier. Yeah.
10: It weirds me out a little bit, scares me a little bit, but also like lean into that.
9: It's kind of cool.
10: Did you know that a day on Venus is longer than a year on Venus?
1: Yeah, I did know that.
10: No, you didn't.
1: Yeah, I did.
10: No, you didn't.
1: Mm-hmm. Yeah, because
9: a day
1: it takes
9: on Venus is longer than a year.
1: And
9: on
1: I can tell
9: Venus.
1: You why. So then you'll know I knew it.
10: All right.
1: Okay, because
10: show off.
1: It actually goes around the sun faster than it revolves.
10: It spins. Yes. Yeah, right.
1: So see, I didn't know that.
10: Well, but also both of those things, the day and the year on Venus, are only about 100 to 150 days shy of a year on Earth.
1: Yeah.
10: Can you realize how old

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1: All right, gather around. We got introductions to do here in case you missed the opening break of the show. Everybody, this is Maria D'Antonio. Maria D'Antonio, this is everybody. Everybody say hello. Great.
2: Hi.
1: They're very happy that you're here. I can listen. They've been listening to us for so long. They're like, oh, thank God. Maybe she's talented.
3: Right.
2: Maybe there's another
1: at the
2: voice
1: very least,
2: on the show.
1: Perhaps she's mildly funny. Anything to offset these idiots. We're glad you're here. Now, Maria lives in Pittsburgh.
2: Yes.
1: Now, are
2: I
1: you,
2: do.
1: I don't remember because, I mean, we've talked on the phone and Facebook and all that kind of stuff, but I haven't seen you since the day that I looked in the rearview mirror and saw the most beautiful sight I ever saw, which was the sign that said, you're now leaving Pittsburgh.
2: Ouch.
1: But do you live in the city limits of Pittsburgh or are you out in the country somewhere?
2: No, I'm about 30 minutes northwest of Pittsburgh.
3: Oh, yeah, I remember you live out in the
2: boonies,
3: yeah.
2: Little place called Beaver County, and right. I'm about like 10 minutes north of the airport here, so if you ever end up in Pittsburgh, go 10 minutes north, you'll find me somewhere.
3: Okay, that's good.
1: Yeah, maybe if you can get through the traffic. What? 3 feet of snow on the ground in June. You see, yeah,
2: listen, it takes a certain kind of person to live here, which is why you don't.
1: I ain't that person. I'm just going to go and tell you
3: that.
1: Well,
3: I will say this, and Broadway will concur with me on this, that the people in that city or in that area are...
1: People of Pittsburgh are great.
3: There's none better.
1: Some of the nicest people I've ever met in my life.
3: No kidding. I mean, everybody.
1: With the exception of this one guy.
3: That one guy.
1: We're not going to talk about him.
3: I saw him, too.
1: Yeah.
3: Yeah.
2: We don't have to talk about him. That's okay.
1: He got fired too. Just want to throw that out there. Yeah. So yeah. He had it coming.
2: I'm keeping my mouth
1: shut. I don't listen. I don't want to talk about that. I put that behind me. Just
2: I'm not doing
1: on.
2: It.
1: Tell us about Maria D'Antonio because, you know, it's first time on the show. People probably leaning into their radio going, who is that chick? Well,
2: who
1: tell us. Who are
2: this
1: you?
2: Chick. I don't know. I'm a mom of two. My husband and I have been together for 12 years now. Ugh. God, that makes me feel old.
1: Probably not as bad as it's going to make him feel when he hears you go, ugh, well, how long have you been together? I mean, geez.
2: No, poor guy, break. Listen, he is actually from England. He moved over here to be with me.
1: Oh, he's got the accent and everything. He's cool.
2: Everything.
1: Yeah.
3: How'd you guys meet?
2: In Vegas.
3: What?
2: I swear. He was on a boys' trip. I was on a girls' trip. And we met in the Mecca of Vegas. I don't know if you know the Senor Frogs in Treasure Island.
3: Oh, yeah, right.
2: So we met there and the rest was history. And now we have two babies and a house in Pittsburgh, you know? I mean, instead of living in England, which is, you know, why didn't we do that?
3: Did you meet in a lift? Were you in a lift when you met?
2: No lifts.
3: Okay. See, I know all the English
2: you,
3: words.
2: Yeah. Man, you are bilingual as far as it goes.
3: I'm trilingual. I know a little Spanish, too. So, yeah. I'm trying to know
2: other languages.
3: Yeah, right, yeah.
2: Good, huh?
1: He knows a short guy from Mexico. That's what
3: right.
1: he knows.
3: Oh, God.
1: So, tell me this. When you guys, you know, obviously you fell in love. He proposed. You said yes. You guys are planning your life out together. At some point, there had to be a conversation like, okay, your country or mine?
3: Yeah.
1: How was that decision made?
2: Believe it or not, it was only a month into us talking long distance, because obviously we spent a few days in Vegas together and then we continued to talk, and I was like, listen, if we're gonna keep talking, like, you do realize one of us is gonna have to move countries. And he texted me back and said, yeah, and
1: that's a stud right there, what I'm talking about.
3: Not a lot of jobs for a chimney sweep in Pittsburgh, you know, so it's got to be, he probably had to change his whole career.
2: He really did.
3: To Pittsburgh, right?
2: Yeah. You know?
1: That's smooth. I got to give him credit for that. I bet you melted when you read it.
2: I did. Yeah, I was in, well, because we were planning him coming over to visit, and I was in the middle of a grocery store, the Market District in Pittsburgh, and I was literally looking for some, I don't know what I was looking for, but I just walked in circles for like 15 minutes after that because I didn't know what to do. My legs were jello.
1: I used to do that when I was in Pittsburgh too. Yeah. I just walk in circles going, what did I do? Why am I here? Why do I make these choices in my life?
3: Right.
1: Yeah. So, Well, that's awesome.
2: You met me.
1: That's a great idea. You know, that's what I said. Something good came out of it. We made some good friends in Pittsburgh, and at least two of them keep in contact. So that's been kind of nice. And Maria's one of them. So that worked out great. So we're glad you're here. We're going to have some fun today. I just wanted everybody to kind of get an idea of who you are. And here's the thing you got to know. When we went into Pittsburgh, Maria was working the midday shift. And so her show started when ours ended.
3: Exactly. Mm. Yeah.
1: And she would always come in early and she would tiptoe into the studio and put her stuff down and then try to tiptoe out. And we would go, "Where are you going? Get over here and do something funny."
3: Yeah.
1: And so she kind of became an extra character on our show while we were up there. And she cut T-Wall's hair live on the air one time.
2: T-Wall,
3: on the air.
2: Remember when I cut your hair?
3: Look, it's still cut. Look at that. That's how good of a job you did.
2: It is still.
3: Look at this.
1: That's amazing.
3: It hasn't grown a bit.
1: 3 years.
2: Are we growing less?
1: I'm not sure what that's, if that says more about her haircutting skills or your lack of ability to grow stuff, but whatever. It's pretty amazing that it's still just like it was. So Maria is familiar with the insanity that goes on around here, which is one of the reasons why we wanted her to come hang out with us, because she seemed to enjoy it. No one else in that building did, but Maria always seemed like she was having a good time with us. And so so we got some good stuff coming up. But there you go. Once again, Maria, everybody, Maria, on with the show.
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5: Kind of a steamy afternoon with a south wind that will at least help a bit. We'll be up into around the 93-degree area, but it'll feel more like it's around 100 with partly cloudy skies. Rain chances gradually increase overnight tonight into Wednesday. We'll drop down to around 74, 75 for a low, bounce up to around 82 or 83 for a high Wednesday with rain likely. From the Bob Mills Weather Center, I'm News on 6 Meteorologist Aaron Reeves.
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He's a ranch hand in a pinch, man. Hotter than the red on a cattle brand. Cause she's a gold digger with a quick trigger. A cast iron skillet swinging lid flipper. Now he's a double wide on the county line. Sipping on a six pack of Lone Star Light. She did him dirty, took him

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Now he's a buckskin, 15 hands, five-time team road champion.

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1: See, this is what happens. This is the kind of stuff that happens. A hurricane comes in last weekend and rolls in over parts of the Florida panhandle, and it blew a little Florida up into Georgia, apparently. Because that'll happen, you know, because if you get too close, Florida will just get up all over you.
2: Right.
1: And so, you know, that's why we have our What's Up Florida segment that'll be coming up later in the show today. But this happened in Georgia, and the only way I can explain it to you is that the wind blew too hard and Florida creeped across the line and it got on this dude. Because he's driving a moped down the road, right? And he gets pulled over because he was not driving. I don't know how you reckless drive a moped, but apparently he was. I guess he was swerving. It certainly wasn't speeding. That couldn't have been it. So they pulled him over, and the first thing that the police officer noticed that when he was checking this gentleman out, well, first of all, you don't have a helmet, and that's got to have a helmet. That's even on a moped, got to have a helmet. Doesn't matter.
3: Be safe.
1: Got his driver's license. It wasn't just suspended. It had been completely revoked. No, we're taking that. You can't drive anymore, sir. That's how stupid you
3: are. Not even a moped.
1: Right. Nope, you're not allowed. Oh, and by the way, the other thing is that when they ran the license plate on the moped had been reported stolen several days earlier. And
3: of course it was.
1: The officer was like, sir, this moped is stolen. And the guy was like, no, man, it's my moped. I just bought this moped. I bought this moped from God. That's what
2: did. Is that what he said?
1: That's what he told him.
2: Because God took that money and put it down on a Harley because he was tired of riding a moped around. He's like, one day he woke up, he said, listen, wait a minute, I'm God. What am I doing on a moped, right?
1: See, that's you read something different into that, because my take on it was, I know dang well God didn't sell him a moped. God had never owned a moped. God's a man. He ain't driving a moped. God got a Harley.
2: I think
1: God
2: he bought it for Jesus when he was just a little kid, I think.
1: Yeah, but God didn't. Listen, I have read the Bible. I never saw one verse anywhere that says God sold something to anybody. He's a giver. He's not a seller.
2: That's true.
1: He don't show up on Facebook Marketplace. Okay. Now, you might have bought a moped from a dude that called himself God, but that wasn't the right one. That's all I'm saying. Okay. Well, turns out that... you know, I don't know if he still thinks he bought it from God, but the cop didn't buy it. So now he's in jail and they charged him. I mean, you know, take your pick. I mean, there was so many things to charge this guy for. But yeah, you can't tell people you bought something from God. That's not how that works.
3: Maybe God will give him his money back for bail money.
2: Yeah, right.
1: Yeah, that's... yeah, I don't see that.
2: Now he's got a cell. Now he's got a cellmate named Methuselah. He's been in there forever. That guy has.
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1: So our friend Maria D'Antonio is hanging with us today up in Pittsburgh. And I asked Maria, I said, hey, you got something you want to talk about? And she goes, man, do I ever. I got to tell you about this thing that happened over at the Aldi. So, Maria, the floor is yours. Tell me what happened. What was the big chaos at Aldi?
2: I just could not. This was Tickle Me Elmo style stuff. Do you remember?
1: Oh, yeah.
2: Like in the 90s, the
3: fights. Everybody wanted one. I mean, people were fighting over them at the stores and whatnot.
2: In grocery stores, people were getting trampled on. This is all of that. Okay. So there's an Aldi in Cannonsburg near us, and 54-year-old Gina Simonell and 49-year-old Shalise Schultz were both charged in connection with the fight at the Peters Township Aldi. They apparently, it was all peaceful, right? Aldi opens at 8:30. Everybody was lined up, kids and parents were lined up.
3: Everybody put a quarter in so they could get a cart, right?
2: Yes, they all had their quarters.
3: Yes.
2: Everybody remembered their quarters because they were stocking up on Nitos. And they were lined up at like 6:30 in the morning to get in. And it was mostly civil to start. Everybody was waiting their turn in line until one of those two decided to grab an entire box and try to walk out. Started kicking and biting people. That's when an Aldi employee had to get in the middle of it and try to stop the fight.
1: How'd that work out?
2: It didn't.
1: I figured as much or we wouldn't be talking about it.
2: And 911 calls claim that it got worse than that. So, yeah. I mean, I couldn't imagine being that hard up to get a Nito. You know what I mean?
3: Like, so you're saying, buy the fake one on Amazon. You're saying you don't love your kids. Is that what you're saying? Is that what you're telling me? So you don't even care if they get any of them.
2: I love my kids enough to buy the fake one on Amazon without getting in a fight.
1: I would love to hear the recording from that 911 call when somebody made that first call and go, y'all ain't going to believe this. You got to get over here to all these people are biting and kicking and fighting and scratching. His kids flying through the air. There's little squishy toys everywhere.
2: You better get up here.
1: Send everybody. Send them now. I mean, you know, what a horrible thing to go to jail for. What are you in for, man? Those blobby things. Did you? The stress ball.
2: It did not relieve my stress, y'all.
1: And why do you need a whole case of stress balls, ma'am? How
3: well, apparently she did. Apparently she did need a whole case of them.
2: With that kind of reaction.
1: That is just a
3: sad thing is her little boy, Jeffrey, is not getting a Nito. He's getting Play-Doh this year.
1: Yeah, he's not. No Nito for you, Jeff. No. Sorry.
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1: I'm glad you're here today, Maria, because I want to ask you about this. I don't think it's a big secret to anybody that I like most men, don't really understand how a woman's brain works. Mm. I don't. And I've been married for 34 years now, and I still haven't figured out how Daphne's mind works sometimes. So this hung me up when I read this. Have you ever heard of a rage retreat?
2: No, I can't say that I have.
1: I guess this is a new thing we're
3: doing.
1: It's new
3: on me too.
1: You know, we went through the goat yoga and all that stuff, and
2: which I also didn't do.
1: Everybody sitting in the bathtub full of ice water and all that. And now that's old. That, you know, that is so 2024. And so now we got rage retreats. And here's what's happening. And it's interesting to me that they don't have rage retreats for dudes. It's just women.
3: Oh, really?
1: And apparently, women are forking out thousands of dollars to go to a rage retreat. And this is what they do at the rage retreat. It's like at a camp out in the woods, and they go out there and they scream.
2: That's it?
1: Yeah. They scream, they growl, and they let out their frustration.
3: And they're paying to do that?
1: Yeah. Some of them are like $600 for a couple of hours, but there's one in particular that is $4,500 a head for a weekend at the rage retreat, and you get therapy sessions, they feed you, you get somewhere to sleep, and you get to go out in the woods and scare the animals with your shrieking screaming.
2: So there's a little more than screaming involved. My fellow women are not that stupid that much money.
3: They're screaming and somebody's going, oh, you go, girl, you scream, and that's what they're saying.
1: Louder.
2: Sometimes you need community.
1: Let it out, sister.
3: Yeah.
2: Listen, you know what?
1: Look, all I'm saying is this. If you are so stressed out that you think it's a good play to drop $4,500 on a rage retreat, you're clearly married, because I've never seen a single woman that stressed out. I mean, it's always, you know, listen,
2: that's
1: I know how we are, and I know
2: at
1: y'all
2: least you own it.
1: Listen, every day I own it. I know how it is. But listen, you don't need to pay somebody that kind of money to go out in the woods and scream. Mm-hmm. Just scream at your husband for 10 minutes and take that money and both of y'all go to the beach. Go to Montego Bay for a week. And listen, that'll take the... Look, if you get enough rum punch in you, it'll take the stress right out of you. That's all I'm saying.
2: I tell you what, screaming at your husband for 10 minutes does not work, because I do that and it just makes me angrier.
1: Any chance you could tell that to Daphne?
3: Yeah. Because I had no idea I was running a rage retreat over here.
1: It seems to work pretty good for her.
2: You know, I might not go to one of those, but I might run them, because that could be, if people are actually paying that price, listen, I wouldn't mind making that kind of money.
1: So mad I didn't think of this first.
2: Why didn't we?
1: Because I'd be like, yes, for $10,000, you'll leave here stress-free. I all but guarantee it. Now, there is some small print, but I all but guarantee it. It's no refunds, by the way, and I'm going to need, it's 80% upfront, 20% when you get here. Please feel free to come out and scream. And if you can't find anything to scream about, we'll find somebody's husband and put him in front of you. Give him 10 minutes, he'll do something stupid, and you'll be screaming. Listen, those are the kind of services we would provide at Broadway and Friends Rage Camp.
3: I don't know. My wife owes me some money is all I'm saying right now.
1: 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I mean,
2: you guys suck. This is exactly why we need to go to these things.
3: Keep going. That's a good start.
1: We're having a rage retreat right now. Come on. Let it out, sister. Let it out.
2: I hate you both. I'm about to go to one of these things. You people drive me to spend that kind of money.
1: I won't blame it on us. That's fine.
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3: That's how it ends right there.
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2: Kind of a steamy afternoon with a south wind that will at least help a bit. We'll be up into around the 93 degree area, but it'll feel more like it's around 100 with partly cloudy skies. Rain chances gradually increase overnight tonight into Wednesday. We'll drop down to around 74, 75 for a low, bounce up to around 82 or 83 for a high Wednesday, with rain likely. From the Bob Mills Weather Center, I'm News on 6 meteorologist Aaron Reeves.
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0: Friends. This is Broadway and Friends on 98.5 The Bull. So how bad was the rash, Maria? That's all I want to know. Just
1: you had to start with that.
0: I mean, what else am I going to start with? Listen, there was.
2: I want to hear this one. I didn't know about this.
1: The line is really how bad was the iPhone line on my neck? That's what drove me to follow one of these influencers. Okay, everybody. I don't know if you noticed. You probably have a line on your neck from looking down at your phone too much.
2: Oh yeah, just a wrinkle on. Everybody's got that wrinkle.
1: It's a wrinkle.
2: On their neck.
1: Terrible. Looking well, down. So I have kept getting for.

0: days and days, weeks and weeks, was getting fed these ads on Instagram of like, here's a cream that'll help decrease the line on your neck. And I'm like,
1: They literally market it as this will get rid of your iPhone line?
0: Pretty much. Oh, yeah. Wow. It was like, it'll get rid of all your wrinkles. It'll smooth out your face. And I'm a woman of a certain age. I'm getting close to wrinkle time, and I'm trying to be proactive about it. You know what I mean?
1: I have socks older than you, Maria. Yeah, shut up.
2: Right.
0: Yeah. But listen, instead of going to my dermatologist and getting, like, you know, stuff that I can trust, I trust an influencer on Instagram.
1: Well, so sure.
0: I
1: end up
0: buying some skincare on Instagram, and I was trying it out, and I was doing it not very consistently, so I wasn't really seeing results. But then I started doing it consistently, and I ended up with this huge rash on my neck,
2: which I attributed.
0: I was on vacation with my family, and my brother-in-law's wedding in Cyprus. I don't know, whatever. But so we were there, so I was like, oh, this is heat rash. Like, I haven't had heat rash like this in so long. Like, what? Go home, stop putting all products on me. Then I go home, it all clears up. I start putting products on again. Another rash breaks out. Well, I think it's something else. Again, I blame it on something else.
1: So if I'm getting this right, I want to make sure I'm hearing this correctly. You bought a product off Instagram. And it turns out,
0: I know,
1: it didn't work quite as well as they said it would. Is that what I'm hearing?
0: I know how stupid it sounds.
2: And apparently she can't put two and two together, apparently, right?
1: Yeah, I mean,
0: I learned the hard way, and I know that about myself. But I have learned.
1: Clearly, you're back on this show.
2: Yeah, right. I got a bad case of athlete's neck going on here. I don't. It itches a little bit here. I don't know what's going on.
0: It was so painful.
1: So once you put the cream on your neck to get rid of your iPhone line, how long did it take the rash to show up? Was it like 20 minutes or was it like the next day?
0: It was probably after a week of using it consistently.
1: Did you look at the ingredients in said cream to see what was in it? I mean,
0: No, I just trusted the influencer. This is what I'm trying to tell you. This is what I'm trying to say. See, you need to do more research. Maybe buy from Sephora or Ulta, not that creepy link that you get on Instagram.
1: Yeah, see, these are the days that steal all your money. These are the days that I live for around here. When we finally get somebody on the show that is in that generation that we can possibly help, T. Maria, I'm going to smack you on the back of the hand. Right. We're not going to buy stuff from, you know, that, you know, the dude, I mean, he's selling you neck cream today. The other day he was eating Tide Pods and jumping off buildings. I mean, you know, you gotta consider the source of where this stuff is coming from. Lord have mercy, do some research before you start buying this.
2: That neck cream had a different name before it was neck cream is all I'm saying. People were putting that somewhere else.
0: Thanks.
1: Absolutely.
0: Thank you. Wow. Yeah. You guys really have made me feel better about
1: all
0: this.
1: All I can say is thank God you weren't trying to buy some of that tanning stuff. That would have been awful. You put it all over you like that. And, you know, now I'm orange and I got measles. Yeah. It's just a mess.
0: At least it was just my neck, you know?
2: Yeah.
0: The line's still there, too.
1: Well, that was my next question was, how's your iPhone line? I'd never even heard of that. I have no idea if I'm sure I do.
2: You know what? You're just holding your phone too low. That's all you're doing.
0: Yeah.
2: Right?
0: Maybe I need to do like the selfie view.
1: Hey, if you'll Venmo me $10, I got some stuff I'll send you to fix that right up. Just clear it up for you. You'll be iPhone line free.
0: Don't make me swear on the radio.
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0: 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Time for us to take our daily trip down to the Sunshine State and see what's going on. Is it the heat, the humidity, the alligators? We don't have any idea, but something's driving these people crazy. Sing along if you know it.
1: What's up, Florida? What's up? What's up, Florida? What's up, Florida? Jump on it. Jump on it. Jump on it.
0: And today we take you to the lovely city of DeLand, which is right down there by the water. So, this is kind of weird. Got a couple of guys. They're working at a department store, like a Dollar General kind of thing. Okay. And they got into a little tiff one day last week. And I'm not sure what started the fight, but they got into a little altercation at work on, like, Tuesday. Well, on Wednesday, the suspect in our case showed back up at work and went into the break room and saw that the dude he was fighting with was in the process of drinking an ice-cold Pepsi.
2: Oh, okay. All right.
0: So he waited for the moment to strike. The man set the Pepsi down on the counter and walked away to go do whatever he needed to go do. And our villain said, now's my chance. And so he picked up a jug of bleach and poured it in the Pepsi.
2: Ooh!
0: And said, that'll teach him.
2: No, sir.
0: So the guy comes back in, gets ready to drink his Pepsi. Not 100% sure if he actually took a swig or not, but he let the manager know that things were not right. And he knew who did it. And they asked him, why did you do it? And he said, because I thought that would teach him to be a better coworker. That's Florida logic, is what that is.
2: Yeah, it is 100%.
0: He has been booked into the Volusia County Jail, and I'm guessing they're not going to let him be on floor mopping duty because you can't trust him around bleach. So, here's my thing, though. Listen, if you can't tell the difference between regular Pepsi and Pepsi plus Clorox just by the smell, maybe you ought to just drink water from now on.
2: I think that might be a perfect idea. You'll live
0: clear
2: longer.
0: Of the sodas, is all I'm saying. So we once again ask the burning question.
1: What's up, Florida? What's up? What's up, Florida? What's up, Florida? Jump on it. Jump on it. Jump on it.
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1: 98.5 Bullseye Traffic.
2: Southbound 75 once again a problem, but just a brief slowdown at 96. Eastbound on the BA as you're heading out of downtown from Utica to the Creek Turnpike in Broken Arrow. You're looking at about 20 minutes free and clear. I'm Randy Fuller with Oklahoma's own traffic.
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1: I feel this guy's pain so much. I was on the gram the other night, just kind of scrolling through, and I saw this guy, and he looked all like he was all flustered. You could just tell that something, he was a mess. Like he needed to go outside and throw a rock and scream at something. He was just having a bad time. He was all disheveled, and boy, he was like, let me tell you what's going on, right? And I'm just gonna let him tell you the situation. And then I bet you will feel his pain as well. So here's what's happening in this poor guy's life.
2: For a job right now, and I'm trying to print up my resume, and my deceased father has left a printer at home. And I'm like, okay, cool. I'm going to check out the printer. And the printer's like, hey, we're connected to the old Wi-Fi. I'm like, all right, cool. We have new Wi-Fi. After it's done updating, it's like, hey, by the way, you need to sign in with your HP account. I'm like, an account for a printer? All right, whatever. I make an account. It's like, oh, sorry, you need the app. And the app's like, hey, you're not connected to the Wi-Fi network properly. And then by the time it's updated, it's like, oh, by the way, this is registered to your father's account. You're going to have to call support. And then by the time I'm done with that, it's finally ready to set up. And then I find out that you need to pay $8 a month to use the printer. Are you serious right now? Like, I know it's something small, but what? A subscription to use the device that's already in my house? Are you serious?
1: Now, you should know if you're like, well, Bravo, you oversold that. He didn't sound as mad as you said it. Well, I deleted 9 F-bombs out of that. Wow. My man was not happy, and he shouldn't be happy. All he wanted to do was print his resume.
3: Truly.
1: What, 2 pages, 3 at the most? Oh. Just print it out, simplest little thing. And listen, here's what's going on, in case you don't know. I figured this out. I've spent a lot of time thinking on this. Remember those nerds that you used to pick on in school? Mm. Yeah, they remember
3: you. I was the nerd.
1: Yeah, they remember you too. And I mean, they remember every wedgie. They remember every wet willy. They remember every time you ever shoved them in a locker or put them in a trash can down by the field house. They remember that stuff. And they all went to college. And they learned how to write code and program things and design products. And every single day, they wake up in the morning with the sole purpose of making our lives a living hell by overcomplicating stuff. Why has everything got to be so complicated? I'll give you a great example. This is a perfect example. Simplest thing in the

0: world, turning on a light, flip a switch, right? Done.
1: Yeah, sure.
0: Go on about your life. Yeah. Unless you buy yourself a smart light. I mean, it used to be one step. Flip the switch, light, done, move on. That's the way God and Thomas Edison invented it, right there. That's how it's supposed to be. Not with these smart bulbs. But now you got to download an app because everything's got to have a dang app now. The app wants you to start an account. The account wants a password with a capital letter, a number, a symbol, and the blood type of your firstborn. And then it's got to connect to the Wi-Fi, which you can't find because the bulb you're trying to install is in the garage, so it's not picking up the Wi-Fi. Mm-hmm. So now you got to get a Wi-Fi extender to go with it. And the Wi-Fi extender, well, guess what? It has an app too. So you finally get it working and you tell it, hey, turn on the garage light. And she says, I'm sorry, I didn't catch that. Here's a recipe for garlic shrimp. I mean, there's just no point in it being like that. Now, the bulb also, at some point, it's going to need a firmware update, and that's going to happen at 11 p.m. while you're standing in the dark in the garage holding a bag of trash. And the best part about it is this. If you don't pay the premium lighting plan of $4.99 a month, oh, the bulb's going to work, but it's only going to come at 40% power, like it's mad at you. I mean, you just wanted to not trip over the lawnmower when you were out there at night. That's all you wanted. And now you've spent $200, you got 3-point passwords you can't remember, and a Wi-Fi extender you didn't need, so a stupid light bulb would work in the garage. Why has it got to be so complicated? Why?
1: I have a headache. It is that difficult. It's ridiculous.
0: I shouldn't have to have a password to make toast, okay? I just shouldn't. That's all I'm saying.
1: What would you make that password, though?
0: It would start with an F, Maria. I will tell you that.
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0: Garth Brooks is taking over the BOK Center. His Blame It All on My Roots tour hits Tulsa October 23rd, 24th, and 25th. And Tige and Daniel have your tickets.
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3: Kind of a steamy afternoon with a south wind that will at least help a bit. We'll be up into around the 93-degree area, but it'll feel more like it's around 100 with partly cloudy skies. Rain chances gradually increase overnight tonight into Wednesday. We'll drop down to around 74 or 75 for a low, bounce up to around 82 or 83 for a high Wednesday, with rain likely. From the Bob Mills Weather Center, I'm News on 6 meteorologist Aaron Reeves.
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1: 98.5 Bullseye Traffic.
2: Southbound 75 roadwork at 96 back to causing problems. Again, there is a brief stack up leading in. Otherwise, traffic flow looking really good throughout the Tulsa Metro. No major accidents, stalls, or additional delays to report. I'm Randy Fuller with Oklahoma's Own Traffic.
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0: Hey, thanks for wrapping up your workday with Broadway and Friends on 98.5 The Bull. So Maria was telling me over the weekend when we were getting her set up to come be on the show today and tomorrow that she almost got scammed recently. And yes. I was like, oh, I need to hear this story because, you know, we like to be on scam watch around here. We try to warn folks because, you know, we're helpers. We're here to help. So
1: I don't know if this is a repeatable scam, but I feel like it was definitely a scam that happened to me. I called my doctor's office because I wanted to check on a bill. I'm like paying a bunch of different bills off from when I had my kids and, you know, emergency room visits, this, that, and the other thing. And I wanted to see how long I had left and like what the date of, because they updated their app. And well,
0: of course they did.
1: And you can't see like all the bill details right now. So I called to make sure because, you know, I got to keep my affairs in order.
0: Sure.
1: And
0: how many affairs are you having right now?
2: Yeah, right.
1: Okay.
2: And you should have saved up for that kid.
0: I'm sorry.
2: You should have just saved up for that kid. Then you wouldn't have to pay for him afterwards.
0: That's not what you meant.
2: You put your kid on layaway, right?
0: I apologize.
1: Anyway,
0: I misunderstood that.
1: Gentlemen, so I was talking to this guy, and I was like, listen, I can't see this on the app. And he was like, oh, you called the wrong department. Let me put you in line with the right person. And so he starts going through all these phone numbers. And he was like, okay, the phone number is 800. He was like, wait, no, that's not it. The phone number is 844. Nope, that's the wrong number.
0: Oh, wow.
1: Let me get you the right number. The number is 888, and he proceeds to give me the number. And he's like, you know what? Just stay here, and I'll transfer you. And I'm like, all right. Okay. Either this is this guy's first day on the job, or he's just stupid.
0: Or.
1: And so transfers me. I'm talking to this guy, giving my information. Not anything too personal, but just enough.
0: Mm-hmm.
1: And he's telling me all these things, and I was getting into my car as I was like having this phone call because I had to go pick up my kid from school. And I was telling him all this stuff, and he goes, you know, ma'am, you called on a great day because we have a $200 grocery store gift card to give you.
2: Oh, yeah.
0: At the doctor's office.
2: Yeah.
1: And I was like, right. Immediately, I perked up because I was like, man, I could really use $200 to the grocery store.
0: Right. Sure. Sure.
1: And then I was like, that sounds kind of weird. Why would my doctor's office be giving me $200 to the grocery store? Mm-hmm. And how many people are they doing this with for? I know they're like, you know, a big company, but what's going on here? And thankfully, the call dropped before I gave them any more information. I haven't heard anything since.
0: Yeah,
1: so God intervened there and made sure that I didn't get a scam. But $200 trying to figure out my doctor bill for a grocery store?
0: Well, here's something that I know. I've never seen a doctor, and they don't. And listen, they may be the only business in the world that doesn't have to. I've never seen a doctor have a sale. I've never seen a doctor offer 20% off. I've never seen a doctor offer to get me a free pizza for every third time I come to see him. There's no punch cards, none of that stuff.
1: I ask for a discounted like pass to the doctors every time I go, like because I go twice a week, especially in the fall and the winter with my kids. And they just look at me.
0: Yeah,
2: you know what? Some doctors should give discounts, though. I mean, you know, if you're getting implants, you should get buy one, get one free. I mean, you should. That would be.
0: Listen, let me tell you how doctors work. Just so you know how you are never going to get a discount at a doctor's office, okay? Mm-hmm. You know that back in 1996, I had testicular cancer, right?
2: Right.
0: And they had to take one of the boys because that's how you get rid of testicular cancer.
1: Sure.
0: Okay. After Daphne and I had Grayson, child number three, we decided, anyway, it was decided that I was going to, you know, get the snip, right?
2: Okay.
0: I literally went to the guy that was going to do it, and I said, listen, man, a few years back, I had a little situation, and I feel like I should get half off. Because you're only going to have to do half the work.
2: That's right.
0: And I had to pay full price.
1: What did he say?
0: I had to pay full price. He's like, I'm sorry,
1: well,
0: sir.
1: That's
0: we don't
1: rude.
0: Do it. Yeah, I had to pay full price. And I just, you know, and that was when I knew that there'll never, you know.
2: That doctor went home that night and said, oh, I had an easy day at work today. I got to tell you. What are you doing home at noon, honey? Oh, well.
0: Broadway
2: let me tell you
0: in.
2: Why. Yeah, why I got off early today. This guy comes in.
1: Only got one.
0: Yeah, right. I saw him coming from three blocks away. It was a good day, baby. Good day.
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4: There's this lady in Iowa. Her name is Shanice Hill. Shanice got herself arrested a couple of weeks ago because she charged $1,350 on a stolen credit card.
5: Oh, boy.
6: She was probably buying high-end purses and clothes. And
5: That'd only be one purse.
6: Yeah, true. Yeah.
4: She didn't buy any of that.
6: Oh, really?
4: She didn't buy anything. She rented.
5: Wow.
4: She rented two bouncy houses.
6: Okay.
4: I'm not making this up.
5: That's so whimsical.
4: She had two parties. She had one for Father's Day, and she had one for the 4th of July. Both those parties, they had a bunch of kids, and they had the party in a park. Now, for at least one of those parties, she rented something that was described as a castle.
6: I see those big blow-up castles. Yeah.
4: Well, for $1,350, it better have a moat around it when it shows up. And so all of a sudden there's these two people out there somewhere in the world. They're like, "Yo, honey, did you rent a bouncy house?" And I don't know, but no. And so they called. You know how that works. And then the credit card company traces it down. Da da da da. The cops get involved, and then the police say she didn't actually have the cards. She was using stolen credit card numbers.
5: Because one
4: of the people that she used the number on was still in possession of their credit card.
6: Okay.
4: This is some scary stuff right here. Now, of course, when they first asked Shanice about it, she was like, "No, I didn't do that. I know." But of course, the company, you know, they were like, "Hey, we got, ma'am, you filled out a form here. It's got your name and your email and your phone number and all that stuff on it." And also, the last time she rented that second one on the 4th of July, they sent a generator out with her to power the bouncy house. And she didn't bother bringing that back. She just kept the generator.
6: She just kept the generator.
4: Shanice is
5: She's
4: a criminal mastermind is what she is. Now, the thing is this. I don't know, because they didn't say in the story, probably because they don't want people to figure out how, but they didn't tell us how she got those credit card numbers. But someone said, well, she probably bought them from someone online.
6: Oh, I see.
4: Shanice is on the dark web.
6: The dark web, yeah.
5: I don't travel there.
4: I don't know what goes on in the dark web, but nothing good. Nobody ever says, "I was on the dark web and won $100,000. Yeah, nobody ever says that. No, nothing. And so they let her out of jail after she paid $6,000 in bail, which would be a good thing for her, unless she jumps bail, which would be a terrible thing if she jumps bail. See, it's a bouncy house thing.
6: I got you.
5: Never mind. That went straight over my head.
6: I feel bad for her husband. You know, he didn't get a tie for Father's Day. He got a bouncy house.
4: Yeah, that's kind of a sucky thing to give your husband for Father's Day. It really is. Although, if it kept the kids away from him for a couple of hours, he was probably appreciative of that.
5: Did she use a stolen credit card for bail?
4: That's a good question, Maria. Boy, that would make
5: probably
4: this...
5: probably just going to keep it going.
4: That would take this story up a whole nother level if that happened. That would be great. Although, I'm a little disappointed y'all didn't get my jumping bail joke. That hurt my feelings. But that's okay. I'll be all
5: do
4: right.
5: Do better.
4: It's not like it hadn't happened before.
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1: 98.5 Bullseye Traffic.
2: Eastbound Creek Turnpike for Memorial, looking pretty good. There's a brief delay through the transition with 169. Beyond that point, you're all good to Elm Place in Broken Arrow. Southbound 169, brief delay at the BA. I'm Randy Fuller with Oklahoma Zone Traffic.
3: 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It's Cole Swindell. Here we go.
4: 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This is Jordan Davis.
5: Yo, what's up, y'all? 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

0: you're hanging with Broadway and Friends. And we can apologize now, or we can wait until we're done later. It's up to you. This is 98.5 The Bull. All right, Maria, tell us about the children. I know it's interesting because 3 years ago was the last time I was actually in the same room with you.
1: Gosh, and you, isn't and that you, wild?
0: It is crazy, isn't it? And you had a boy, right?
1: Yeah.
2: Yeah. Okay. Little baby
1: boy. 4.5-year-old
2: boy.
1: Right? Boy.
0: Yeah. And then wow. Now, 3 years later, you've doubled the number of children in your house.
1: I had one more, and yeah. She's my last. Okay. Yeah, she's going to be 2 at the end of the month.
2: What's her name?
1: And literally right after you left Pittsburgh was when I found out I was pregnant.
0: Oh, and boy, if I had a nickel for every time somebody said that.
2: Yeah, I'm telling you. Yeah.
1: No.
2: Just barely made out of town, didn't we?
1: And it was the most miserable 9 months of my life. But it resulted in my sweet baby girl. So
0: it was a hard pregnancy?
1: Oh, God. I'll never be pregnant again. Never, ever, never, ever, never. The worst.
0: It one of those where like you got, they finally just said get into bed and don't get up?
1: No, it wasn't one of those, but I was throwing up every day, if you really want to know.
0: So you had morning sickness the whole time?
1: Oh, all 24 hours a day for 9 months.
0: Man.
1: It literally feels like I'm chronically ill when I'm pregnant, which is why I won't do it anymore.
2: Oh.
1: But I did get my beautiful babies. And
2: what are their names? What names do we have?
1: Isaac and Autumn.
2: Oh, what a beautiful name.
0: That's nice. You know what else you got? You got something really nice to hold over their heads when they're teenagers.
2: Mm-hmm.
0: I threw up 36 times a day when I was pregnant with you, you little ingrate.
1: Truly, I do that a lot. I know that.
0: That's a mom thing. Listen, I ain't hating on that.
1: I carried you for 9 months. And everybody, you know what kills me? Is that everybody says they look like their dad. Don't give me any of the credit. I only built them, you know?
2: Yeah.
1: One day, I would be complaining about how bad I felt, and my husband would, or my brother-in-law usually was the one that would pull my leg and be like, you're not doing anything. And I was like, excuse me, I just built a liver today. What did you do?
2: Yeah. And your husband grew up in England, right? He's British, right?
1: Yeah.
2: So,
1: yeah.
2: Mm-hmm, so mm-hmm. They don't have that funny accent, do they? They don't talk like him, do they?
1: I was like, what are you talking about? Yeah, my son does sometimes.
2: He'll
1: pick up certain words that my husband says, and he will say them in an accent, and I catch it, but my husband doesn't. But it's funny. But yeah, no, they mostly have Yinzer accents, which is unfortunate for everybody.
0: That means I cuss a lot.
2: Yeah.
0: Which is a weird thing to hear from a 4-year-old. But, it's Pittsburgh. It's a different place up there.
1: It is. We accept a lot of different things.
0: So they're everybody's healthy and happy and they're doing good. And it's great.
1: My son's in preschool, pre-K, pre-kindergarten. He'll be in kindergarten next year. My daughter's 2 and she's ready to be 30. And it's they keep me awake a lot.
0: Yeah, well, that'll
1: say
0: happen.
1: The least.
0: Hold on a second. T-Wall's about to bust a gut over there. Well, what grade did you say your son was in?
1: Pre-K.
2: That's not a grade.
1: Okay.
2: Grade start at kindergarten.
0: I knew that was coming.
2: Pre-K
1: is
2: not a grade.
1: Kindergarten even a grade?
2: I'll count kindergarten. I'll count that, yeah, but pre-K, no, that's not a grade.
0: Here's what I'd like for you to do. Keep us posted. This would be a great way for us to stay in contact over the years. Keep us posted as your children grow. I would like to know from start to the end of high school how many graduations they have. Because because you know how we do, and that we love to celebrate mediocrity.
2: We
0: in
2: had the pre-pre-K graduation because when he went into pre-K, and then we had the kindergarten graduation.
0: My son graduated from kindergarten, and what was the qualification for that? He quit eating boogers. What did he do?
1: It is a little bit outrageous the amount of things that they celebrate.
0: How many times kids graduate now? It used to be something special. Now they're like, dang, I got to put that stupid hat on again.
1: Again?
0: So, yeah,
1: I know.
0: Yeah,
1: it's
0: but keep
1: true.
0: Posted on that because I got 6 in the pool. I think they'll graduate 6 times before it's all
1: said. Well,
0: I'll
1: tell you already, he's going to have one at the end of this school year. So,
0: he's not even in school yet. Look at that. He's not even technically in school.
2: Right. Yeah.
0: He will graduate before he starts school.
1: Well, he's extra smart.
0: Back in the day, that would give you Doogie Howser, but now it doesn't mean anything.
2: Right.
0: It's just, there you go. That's crazy.
1: Participation trophy.
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3: Kind of a steamy afternoon with a south wind that will at least help a bit. We'll be up into around the 93-degree area, but it'll feel more like it's around 100 with partly cloudy skies. Rain chances gradually increase overnight tonight into Wednesday. We'll drop down to around 74, 75 for a low, bounce up to around 82 or 83 for a high Wednesday with rain likely. From the Bob Mills Weather Center, I'm News on 6 meteorologist Aaron Reeves.
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1: 98.5 Bullseye Traffic.
2: Southbound on Memorial, adding up all those signal light delays. This is about 15 minutes from Creek Turnpike to the Harmony Bridge. Southbound on 75, just one lane available there at 96. Traffic is squeezing through. I'm Randy Fuller with Oklahoma's Own Traffic.
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4: Well, that is going to wrap it up for us today. We have run completely out of time, and it went by in a hurry, too.
5: Because, it sure did with Maria.
4: Yeah, thanks, we have thoroughly enjoyed having you here today, Maria. Thank you for coming and hanging out with us.
6: Thanks for having me. It's been fun.
4: You still going to come back tomorrow?
6: You know what? I'll let you know later today.
5: It could have been worse.
6: Sit on it.
4: If I had a nickel.
5: Listen,
4: you won't be the first person to ever do this show for one day and never show their face again. It's all right. We just totally understand that. Well, we really appreciate you taking time out to hang out with. I know you got a ton of stuff going on and stuff. And we didn't talk about this. Maybe we can talk about this a little bit tomorrow. This is kind of cool, too. Maria is trying to launch a career as a book narrator, which
6: yes,
4: I think is
6: cool.
4: I think is an awesome.
5: You could do that.
4: Oh,
5: yeah,
4: you
5: could
4: are
5: totally.
4: You kidding me with that voice? Absolutely.
5: Yes.
4: So here's what you got to know about what we do around here, Maria, because we started this after we left Pittsburgh. Every day at the end of the show, we like to go around the room and make sure that everybody has at least one takeaway from the show today.
6: Mm-hmm. Okay.
4: Because, you know, we try to make people smarter around here. That's what we do. And it just behooves us to be able to say, look, you can't be smarter if we don't get smarter. So if we're not learning, how can we expect you to learn? So we got to make sure that we got something every day. So T-Wall, tell us, what is your biggest takeaway from today's program?
5: Mine is that Maria has an iPhone line on her neck. And I have an iPhone oval somewhere else from being on the phone line sitting too long. That's is what I have.
4: I invite guests on this show, and this is how you treat them, too. Right? This is why nobody comes back for day two, right here. You know that? It's your fault.
5: All right.
4: Maria, do you have a takeaway from the show today?
6: Well, clearly I've learned more than I even wanted to today.
4: Yeah.
6: But I will say that I am going to now keep a hawk eye on my credit card statements for bounce house rentals.
4: I think that's a good idea. Yeah.
6: Woo-wee.
4: You think a little shaky out there. You gotta don't listen. They're counting on you to not pay any attention to that stuff, but you gotta pay attention.
6: Let me tell you
4: what my takeaway from the show is today. A little something from earlier in the show, and it's this. Now, first of all, I love Peyton Manning, okay? Who doesn't love Peyton Manning,
6: sure.
4: Right?
6: Mm-hmm.
4: If Peyton Manning's skills as a quarterback were equal to Peyton Manning's skills as a singer, no one would know who Peyton Manning is. It's just saying,
5: okay.
4: If you've ever heard Peyton sing, you know exactly what I'm talking about. So,
6: right.
4: And if you missed that on the show and you're like, what the heck is he saying? Well, then you need to go back and check out the Broadway and Friends replay podcast. It's the entire show, no music, take about an hour and 15 minutes to listen to it. And it's up everywhere that you can find podcasts. But we would appreciate it if you would find it on our website, which is broadwayandfriends.com.
5: Spell out the word and.
4: Maria, we hope you have a wonderful rest of your day, and hopefully you'll be back tomorrow. We're going to leave the mic plugged in just in case.
5: Mm-hmm.
4: But just know,
6: roll out of bed.
4: Just know that if we never hear from you again, we understand.
6: Well, good.
4: T-Wall.
6: Take the pressure off.
4: T-Wall, give us some words of wisdom as we depart today, sir.
5: Don't do anything dumb.
4: We'll see you back here tomorrow. Have a great day. God bless you.
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Leslie Bryce, 98.5 The Bull. I'm KC, and congrats to Chad from Chelsea guessing the sound of Moolah this morning. I knew it. I knew that I'd see the video and I'd be like, well, yeah, that's definitely what that was. I should have known. I'm terrible. I suck at the sound of Moolah. But yeah, it was definitely a plunger. If you don't believe me, go see the video. It's up on our Facebook page. Congrats, Chad, who won $450. With that new sound, tomorrow morning, you can win some Moolah with Tig and Daniel at 7, 10, 8, 10, and 9, 10. Here's Kevin Powers and Shaboozy on the Bull.

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0: Lainey Wilson, 98.5 The Bull. I'm KC. Lainey's up for three different CMAs this year. Single of the Year for Summer Over Laredo, Female Vocalist of the Year, and Entertainer of the Year. November 18th, that's when the 60th Annual CMA Awards will be taking place. It's a Wednesday night. And, of course, Lainey is hosting again as well. On the way next, we'll check traffic one more time with Randy. I've got Blake Shelton, Josh Ross, and Morgan Wallen coming up.
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1: Bullseye traffic.
2: Southbound on Memorial, adding up all those signal light delays. This is about 15 minutes from Creek Turnpike to the Harmony Bridge. Southbound on 75, just one lane available there at 96. Traffic is squeezing through. I'm Randy Fuller with Oklahoma's Own Traffic.
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0: 98.5 The Bull. There's Josh Ross. I'm KC. And we want to celebrate our first responders here in Green Country. So all you have to do is go into our website, LovellTulsa.com, and nominate a firefighter, police officer, EMT, some other first responder. We're going to shine a spotlight on them every single day starting October 26th. Here's Morgan Wallen.
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0: 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This is KC. When did you start putting up Halloween decorations? I've seen Halloween decorations for weeks now. And it's not surprising. There's a big trend called Halloweenmas, which is turning Halloween into a month-long event, just like Christmas. Matt Geiger, Tucker Wetmore, and Ella Langley with Be Her on the way.
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6: I knew I'd see her around. I'd be at some party. She'd show up and I'd be walking out. Or across some parking lot, hiding behind her sister. I'd look up, she'd be at the red light beside me in that white Maxima with the sticker on the back. I'd act

county lines, closing in on me. I see them everywhere together. It's hitting a little too close to home. She's so far gone, but she didn't go far. She was

Back Geiger, 98.5 The Bull. I'm KC. I'll play Ella Langley here in a second, but first I'm going to play her boyfriend, who sang this song about a brunette before he started dating a brunette. 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